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Hello, Olivia with you. M1 looking fine. The forecast showers, we are heading for 24, 22 at the Seaway, and next, new BB Rexa.

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0: 1-8-2-9 Hot Tomato. That is Alex Warren featuring Jelly Roll Bloodline. 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So it's Pedro Pascal and it is Baby Yoda. 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
0: Hello, Tracy from Pacific Pines. What are you up to?
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0: 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We talk most Sundays, don't we?
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0: 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Ugh. 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
10: Another win for Manly under Kieran Foran. The Seagulls defeating the Titans at Brookvale last night in the wet, 12-10. Coach Kieran Foran says they struggled a bit and they weren't quite there defensively.
11: Yeah, it was gritty, I suppose. Like, it certainly wasn't our best performance, but when you consider the circumstances, wet night.
10: While the Dragons are asking for their fans to stay with them after the side was booed out of Kogra due to their 30-12 loss to the Warriors.
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10: A little cloudy today with a high chance of showers. We're heading for a top of 24 degrees. Large and powerful surf conditions are likely. Showers likely tomorrow again, reaching 24. And get your hands on tax-free cash with 102.9 Hot Tomato and Propel Properties $30,000 Tax Man. 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

0: 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Ugh. Let's pump you up with some new music instead. Martin Garrix and Ed Sheeran. Repeat it.
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1029 Hot Tomato. That is new music. Martin Garrix and Ed Sheeran, Repeat It. Olivia with you. M1 looking good at the moment. Showers is the forecast. Heading for 24, nearly there, 23.

0: Taylor Swift, Elizabeth Taylor on Hot Tomato. And coming up in the next 10 minutes, your chance to win tickets to IMAX at Event Cinemas and see the brand new Star Wars movie. 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
1: Hello, Brendan from Benora Point. You keen to go and see this new Star Wars movie?
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2: Oh, fantastic. 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
1: Oh, are they the ones on the beach?
2: They are, yes.
1: Yeah, nice. All right, you go and check out the big swell too. I was down there yesterday. It's huge.
2: Can't wait to see that.
1: Yeah. Good on you, Brendan. Have a great day.
2: Thank you very much.
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0: 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The sound you'd hear back in the 80s before you played the record you just bought from Sunflower Records at Pac Fair. Sounds old. 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
0: In NRL, the Dragons are asking fans to stay with them following their 11th straight defeat. The side was booed off the field at Cogra following their 30-12 loss to the Warriors. Coach Dean Young says they appreciate all the fans turning up in the rain.
14: Played it hard earned, sitting in the pouring rain. We appreciate it.
0: While the Seagulls continue to soar under Kieran Foran, Manly recording a narrow 12-10 win over the Gold Coast Titans, cementing fourth place on the NRL ladder.
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0: A little cloudy today with a high chance of showers. We're heading for a top of 24 degrees. Large and powerful surf conditions are likely. Showers likely tomorrow again, reaching 24. 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

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Time of Your Life from 1998. Hello, Olivia, for your Sunday. Hope you're having a nice day. Gold Coast beaches are closed. Surf is up, that's for sure. And the forecast is showers. It is 23 now at the Seaway. Coming up, your chance to

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0: 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Coming up, we've got Outkast and also new Sabrina Carpenter.
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0: 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So the stink's happening, right? And then a guy walks past drinking out of a bottle of wine. And I know my cheap wine, right? 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

0: 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Let's hope this new song didn't cost as much to make. 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

0: 929 Hot Tomato, Benson Boone. Sorry, I'm here for someone else. And your chance to win today, tickets to IMAX at Event Cinemas and see Star Wars, The Mandalorian and Grogu in IMAX at Event Cinemas Pacific Fair. 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Also, the latest for Olivia Rodrigo and going back to the 80s with Soft Cell.
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0: Hello, Mark from Ashmore. How are you today?
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Olivia with you. Coming up, Killing Heidi, also the Jonas Brothers. His real name is Jayton Colin Dimsdale. He calls himself Teddy Swims, new music, Mr. Know-It-All on Hot Tomato.

0: Ricardo, playing the Gold Coast Best Music Variety, and you can win your tickets to IMAX at Event Cinemas. 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
2: Hello, Cass from Miami. How's your Sunday going?
3: Oh, not too bad. Getting over a cold. Oh. Getting my daughter's first camp ready.
2: Oh, gosh, the old school camp.
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3: I know. I have seen it. It's not looking too good, I think, but fingers crossed. Luckily, she's got some gumboots.
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2: 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Congratulations. You got a doubled IMAX exclusive to Event Cinemas and see Star Wars.
3: 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The Mandalorian is his favourite character.
2: 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And Grogu, the cute little baby Yoda.
3: Absolutely.
2: At Event Cinemas Pacific Fair. Enjoy that, Cass.
3: Oh, thank you so much. 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Thank you, Liv.
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0: 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Sounds old. 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
0: Yeah, right. 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

1-8-2-9, Hot Tomato, the Gold Coast best music variety. Hello, Olivia with you. Hope you're having a nice Sunday. Coming up, we've got some Usher, also Cyril, Mary Jo, and Miley Cyrus. This is a tribute to her younger self and her fans as well. It's called Younger You on Hot Tomato.

0: to you.
1: 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And how would you like to win tickets to IMAX at Event Cinemas? 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Or you can win them with me in the next 10 minutes. And coming up next, I will just say one word, Rocky.
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3: Sammy's from Mudjerabar and wants to win 10K. 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
5: First question for $50. 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
4: Oh, my God.
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2: 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Then, like Sammy, you get nothing.
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1: Hello, Jackie from Upper Coomera. 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

0: 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Meh, sounds old. 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

0: 1029 Hot Tomato. Coming up next, Moira and Big Trev reheated the best of the week that was. Also, some Taylor Swift. Elizabeth Taylor and Snoop Dogg. Signs coming up. Enjoy the rest of your weekend.
1: Hey, Gold Coast, got opinions? Yes. Of course you do. And we need them.
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10: Ah, yes, Sunday afternoon.
0: Hello.
10: Back again just to hang out for a couple of hours.
0: Yeah.
11: Cannot get away from us.
10: No. No. No.
12: Well, I mean, you could.
10: Yeah.
12: Quite easily.
13: But we don't want you to.
11: Please don't go.
13: No. We want to entertain you.
11: You look so pretty this
13: afternoon. Yeah, come watch us dance.
10: Yeah.
13: Like monkeys.
11: This hour, we're going to ask, is the moon romantic? We heard about someone who was just here. They're on a date and they were just staring at the moon together.
10: Mm.
11: Romantic.
10: No, that was the whole date, though. How boring.
11: Oh. Don't know what else they were doing, Ben. And they could have been macking on under the moon.
10: It's not watching the moon then, is it?
11: Oh, one eye open. In between breaths.
12: So you're not really into it.
11: Okay, sorry.
12: You're doing it wrong.
10: All right, we'll talk about that soon.
13: Also, the thumb emoji. Is it passive aggressive?
11: Yes.
13: Okay, sorry. Cool. Thanks for calling. Yep. Moira on line one. I don't think it is because I use it all the time. It's just to say that everything's good. Everything's cool, bro.
11: No, it's like...
13: It's more of a,
11: I know that was the meh face.
13: Yeah. We want to know, should they get rid of the thumb emoji?
14: All right, we'll chat about that next. Moira and Big Trev reheated this afternoon on 102.9 Hot Tomato.

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1: We're going to talk emojis because Gen Z wants everyone to stop using the thumbs up emoji, saying it comes off cold, passive aggressive.
2: Absolutely.
1: And even disrespectful.
2: I absolutely agree.
3: Really disrespectful, though?
2: Disrespectful.
3: How is it disrespectful?
2: Pardon?
0: I said, where?
2: It feels as though it's like, nah, that.
3: Is
2: it? That's what I feel like. I don't know. There was someone in our life for a while who used it in that way, like as in good on ya, and
1: then it's carried on.
2: Even now, like I know there are certain people in my life who won't ever send me that because they know how much I don't like it.
1: I'm not one of those people.
2: No, you are not. I know that.
1: Yeah, because every time we do something or someone has a question and I agree with that, it's like, yep, thumbs up. Even you,
2: yeah,
1: the dark one.
2: Yeah, wow. I know. And it's great. It's really nice, respectful. Thanks.
1: Do you think it should be banned?
2: Yes. I'm on that side.
1: What other one would you like me to use besides the...
2: Just words. Words are great.
1: No, if I'm...
2: What? Are you that busy in your life...
1: Sometimes I am.
2: ...that you have to use emojis to communicate?
1: I use emojis all the time.
2: I know you do. The eggplant one is inappropriate, sir.
1: Oh, it's the two I can't say yes to then. Sort of looks like a thumb.
2: Yeah, I've actually just said the least favourite emojis are the laughing crying face because it's considered overused.
1: What? Mm-hmm. I use it all the time.
2: The clown face.
1: The what?
2: Clown face.
1: Never.
2: Passive aggressive. Annoying. Smirking face. Arrogant. Pleading face. Which I didn't actually realize was
1: a pleading face.
2: I thought that was the crying face.
0: These are all the best ones.
1: Oh. Yeah.
2: Some use irritating.
1: What about the party ones?
2: The party ones?
1: Yeah.
2: No, you know, the party ones aren't there.
1: Okay. Because that's the ones I use. I use the thumbs up, the laughing out loud like you're crying, the party one.
2: What's the party one?
1: You know, like a party hat or a celebration.
2: Oh, the party hat, the celebration one.
1: Celebration one.
2: Yep, okay.
1: But I don't think there's anything else I can... use, like the peace sign? Do you want me to do that all the time?
2: No, I just want you to use words.
1: No, but if I'm just...
0: I use that.
1: Oh, what about the okay one?
2: Yeah, that's
1: okay.
2: That's good. That's nice. I like that. That's lovely.
0: No. Can we get Apple to or whoever to just split them so it's a folder just for the boomer ones so we know which ones we're not supposed to use? Yes.
1: Would that be easier?
2: It'd be so much easier. The boomer keyboard.
0: So we can, they're still there, but it tells you, like, if you use this.
2: It's
1: like a thumbs down. These are the ones that will annoy your friends and Gen Z.
2: And then they're the only ones that you will use. I know you. Thumbs up.
0: He's already using them anyway.
1: Yes, I might as well. Is it really that passive aggressive?
2: I find it very passive. Yeah, I do. Although I've moved on slightly and I have used it occasionally, but even in my mind I'm going,
1: Oh, so you've used it.
2: I have.
1: So if you're ever using the thumbs up, that means...
2: Just think I'm making this noise.
1: Good one, Trevor.
2: Great idea, Trevor.
1: Every time I send that now to you,
2: running late again.
1: We want to know, do you think it's rude? And are Gen Z overthinking it? Is Moisey overthinking it? Is it just Moisey? Does someone still use it and not think it's passive aggressive? What do you think we should do with the thumbs up?
0: Get rid of the thumbs up emoji or keep it?
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0: 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We're trying to get to the bottom of a very, very divisive issue.
1: Cold, passive aggressive, and even disrespectful.
2: Mm-hmm.
1: Is it the thumbs up?
2: Mm-hmm.
1: Is it Donald Trump?
2: They're the same thing.
1: Same thing.
2: He does look like a thumb.
0: And the same colour.
2: Yes.
1: So could I use his face as...
2: No, thank you.
1: Was that
2: you.
1: Very passive aggressive?
2: That's very aggressive. Not even passive aggressive.
1: Just aggressive.
2: It's like the vomiting one.
1: Yeah, it's like the poo one. And we want to know the thumbs up emoji. Mm. Is it all of those things? Mm. Do you use it a lot? Do you find it offensive?
2: I do.
1: Moira.
2: I do very much. Madam Dakin's with me on this.
3: Yeah, absolutely.
1: Why? Yep. Why?
3: I don't know. Just use words.
2: Man. Yeah, words are good. Words are great.
1: But what if you're in a hurry?
2: Then use words.
3: I'm like, okay. Okay just... would do.
2: Yeah.
3: Or cool.
2: Good.
3: Nice.
1: Thumbs up says that all in once.
2: It does not. Yep. But it's making this noise.
0: What if you write out the word thumbs up?
1: I'm going to... Thank you, Ben.
0: What is...
2: Thanks, Ben, because I know what's going to happen now.
0: But is that passive aggressive or is that using words?
2: It is now. Actually, I'm conflicted by that one.
3: Yeah, I don't know.
1: Yeah, what's... Yeah.
2: Thumbs up. Thanks, Ben.
1: Can anybody guess what I'm going to be using from now on in our WhatsApp group?
3: You won't.
2: Huh? No, you'll forget.
3: You're too lazy.
2: Yeah. Nah, it's too many words.
1: If it's annoying people, I will happily do it.
2: Yeah.
1: And by the look of Moisey's face right now.
2: That emoji.
1: Thank you, mate, Ben. Rhonda from Labrador, thumbs up emoji. What do you reckon?
4: I think it's perfectly fine, but I have a friend who is extremely annoyed at me because I do use the thumbs up quite a bit.
1: Yeah.
4: And she says it's passive aggressive.
2: Oh, yep.
4: And it also reminds her of her obnoxious ex who always done thumbs up.
1: What?
2: There you go. Very smart friend you have. Very, very smart friend. Glad that they're out of that relationship as well and moving on to bigger and brighter things and people who don't thumbs up in text messages.
1: What other emoji would she rather?
4: No emojis, just straight words.
2: Thank you. This is it.
1: God.
2: We could hang out, me and your friend, and just not thumbs up each other.
4: I'm too busy for that.
1: Yeah, same.
4: It's no reply or it's emoji.
1: Yeah. Whoa. It's easier doing an emoji than writing out like half a paragraph.
2: It's not that hard.
1: Oh, I feel awesome.
2: Trevor, you are not that. Rhonda might be busy. I can hear in Rhonda's voice that she's a very smart, sophisticated career woman. You, however, none of those things, particularly the woman bit.
1: Rhonda, what do you do?
4: So I'm a courier.
2: There you go.
1: She ain't busy.
2: She's always on her phone.
1: She ain't busy.
2: She's busy. She's got courier stuff.
4: Courier.
2: That's right. Everyone wants couriered now.
1: Yeah, thumbs up.
2: Alexis from Pack Pines, what do you think about the thumbs up?
5: The thumbs up should definitely be banned.
2: Nice.
1: Why?
2: Thank you. Well,
1: how old are you? You sound 13.
5: My friend
2: is 13. 13. Fabulous.
5: Yeah.
1: See? Yeah. Now, why? Why is it really aggressive, Alexis?
5: Yeah, it's just like a no thanks.
1: A no thanks?
5: It just gives off bad energy.
1: I don't think it does.
2: Yeah, it does.
1: I think it just gives off like you're agreeing to something.
2: Thank you, Alexis.
0: All right, and on that note, Moira has ended the conversation.
1: Yeah, good.
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1: So yesterday on the show we were talking about the little, it was an online call out from a lady who met a guy at the Burley Bears and had a bit of a dance on Anzac Day, I do believe it was.
2: Yes.
1: He asked for her number, she declined. And then she thought about it and went, I want to find him. So she put it onto Facebook and they found each other.
2: Mm-hmm.
1: And they've been on a couple of dates now. Mm-hmm. And it sounds like it's going quite well.
2: Yeah.
1: The reason why we were talking about the moon is because they, in one of the messages, they said that they went and had a lovely evening together and they watched the moon together.
2: Mm-hmm.
1: And I was like, that's so romantic.
2: It is. It's very romantic.
1: It is romantic.
2: Yeah.
3: Ben. Look, I don't, okay. What I said was, in response to that yesterday, that's not an entire evening activity, watching the moon. That's literally like watching paint dry. It doesn't do anything.
1: Well, it's beautiful.
2: It's romantic.
3: Yeah,
2: it's
3: like for 2 minutes.
4: 2 minutes.
3: A lot of things are beautiful for 2 minutes, aren't they?
2: Well,
5: when the moon hits your eye like a bigger pizza pie, that's amore.
1: So you and your partner would not have sat outside and just stared at the moon together?
3: Oh, I would, but it wouldn't be my idea.
2: When my beautiful wife Bria and I were first dating, we dated. She was on the Gold Coast and I was in Broken Hill.
1: Mm.
2: And every time...
3: Did you guys see the same moon?
2: Yes, we did. And then that's how we, like, we ring up on the phone. You're looking at the moon, I'm looking at the moon.
1: Oh, yeah. That is so romantic. Isn't it, Ben?
3: Yeah, at STD rates, mate.
1: Oh.
3: You know, what are you paying for?
1: You got that?
3: Got a call after 7, don't you?
2: Yes.
1: Back then it would have been on the home phone.
2: Yeah. But, yeah, that was romantic to us. And every time we look at the moon, we go, yeah.
1: And Christo agrees as well. He said that it's just beautiful.
2: Yeah.
1: Our boss
3: Sarah told him to say.
1: Very strongly against it. Our boss said it's just like a sunset or a sunrise. They happen every day.
2: Yeah. That was
1: a very hard no on that one.
2: Oh,
1: very hard no on that one. We want to know, do you find the moon romantic? Like sitting there, Trevor and Breezy,
2: mm-hmm.
1: so many miles away from each other, but looking at the same massive object, not Trevor's head.
2: How about you and Paul?
1: Yeah.
2: Mm.
1: Yeah, I remember when we first started dating, we'd go and get like a coffee or something and we'd go down to the beach.
2: Coffee
3: at night when the moon's out.
1: And we'd sit there and look at the moon and the stars.
3: Righto, I'm calling BS on this story.
1: It's not coffee in the cup.
3: I'm okay.
1: Right. It's me.
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2: No, yeah, right.
1: All right, is the moon romantic, please?
3: All right, make your case, one way or the other. It's Hot Tomato with Moira and Big Trev.
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1: Talking about the moon,
2: mm-hmm.
1: and is it romantic?
2: Mm.
1: You know, just sitting there as a couple watching the moon.
3: When the moon hits
1: this
3: your
1: guy
3: eye,
1: tears up.
3: I can
4: figure
3: pizza.
4: Shut up! With the accordion.
1: You and Breezy used to look at the same moon even though you were in different places.
2: Yeah, so we had a long-term relationship for about 18 months.
1: Yeah.
2: So, yeah, they would talk on the phone, look up the moon. That's how we'd sign off the phone call and then bang.
1: Yeah. Ben, your thoughts?
5: As I said, I don't think it's an entire evening activity.
1: Okay.
5: It's a you can look at it for a little bit, nice and pretty. And then,
1: is this an attention thing? Like, as in, like you want to be doing more things, so you don't like to stop?
5: I want to do anything. I'm looking at a picture.
2: What about your partner?
5: Tonight I'm looking at the moon.
2: For how long?
1: With her?
5: I don't know. I just got a text message.
1: Okay.
2: So. I reckon you should do it for at least 15 minutes.
1: Yeah, it has to be at least 15 minutes.
5: Yeah.
1: Yeah.
5: No, that's all right. I can
2: 25
5: time
2: minutes.
5: That between my trips to the fridge.
2: Just bring an esky. Just outside.
1: What are you doing?
2: Probably the first.
6: Oh, it's only a few steps to the balcony.
1: Okay. Mikey from Pimpama, is the moon romantic?
7: It's definitely romantic when it's a full and a crescent moon.
1: Okay.
7: However, I've been an Uber driver full time. I found that the full moon also tends to bring out the wackiness in people.
2: Yes.
7: So it's one of those case-by-case things, I suppose, because you could have a romantic moment and next thing you know, someone runs by fully nude. So.
1: Right, awesome.
2: Then it's a really good night.
1: That's a really romantic moment for some people. Yes, it depends which way the wind's going, I guess, at the end of it. Thank you, Mikey.
5: What? Not this time of year.
2: Debbie from Guanaba, is the moon romantic?
8: I think it is because my sister got married on Anzac Day and we had a full moon.
2: Oh, wow.
8: And that was down in Melbourne and it was absolutely, well, it was actually in Wentworth and it was absolutely beautiful.
2: Wentworth?
5: In prison?
1: In the jail.
8: Oh. No. Near Mildura.
1: Oh, okay.
2: Yeah,
1: sorry.
2: I know what you're talking about.
8: And I think it shines on things that make things glow and lovely.
2: Yeah.
1: Oh, there you go.
2: Wentworth's nice.
1: Is it?
2: Yeah, it's beautiful, cold, but nice.
1: Oh, well, that's a lovely.
8: Oh, it was actually beautiful weather. We're 28 degrees.
2: Oh, that's
8: you guys
2: a cracker.
8: Have rain.
1: Yes, we did. Thanks.
8: But I think it is romantic, and as I said, depends what it's shining on. It's glorious.
1: Oh, that's lovely.
2: Did you hear that, Ben?
1: There you go, Ben.
5: All right, I'm sorry, Debbie.
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16: Are you doing much reheating at the moment with your program?
17: I reduced food intake. Actually, no, because I usually eat everything at the moment.
18: Nothing's left.
17: Oh, God, food's good, isn't it?
18: It's like when we see you eat lunch, there's nothing left.
17: No, there's not. No. And there's usually a little... as I'm eating it as well. Eli's birthday recently. We have been on this program for about 6 months. We're down about 20 kilos, which is pretty great.
18: Well done.
17: Instead of having a cake, because he knows the household's on the food reduction program, / increased energy, he asked for a birthday brisket for his birthday as opposed to a birthday cake.
18: That is the best.
17: It really was.
18: Brilliant.
17: Brisket well done, with Mom. A candle in it. It was amazing.
18: Perfect.
17: Mm-hmm.
18: We want to know what's the sneakiest things your kids have done. There was a clip of a kid ordering Uber Eats around about 2 o'clock in the morning. You see his hand come out of the window. It was all caught on the camera of the house, the doorbell cam. And then, yeah, the Uber Eats guy comes around, hand the food over, and then say goodnight.
17: Hilarious.
18: We want to know the sneakiest thing your little buggers have done.
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0: on 102.9 Hot Tomato. It's Moira and Big Trev reheated right now. We're going to talk about birthday cake replacements very soon. Right now, though,
1: we're going to talk about your kids and what's the sneakiest thing they've ever done. I used to sneak out at night, and so did my beautiful wife on different occasions. She lived up here when she was
2: younger. That's a long walk to Broken Hill.
1: Yeah.
2: Wow. That's a very long walk.
1: She'd sneak out and go hang out with mates, like creep out of her door, out of her window, and then go out at nighttime with her mates and hang out. I used to do that the same thing, but just wander the streets.
2: What, with no mates?
1: No
2: just
1: mates.
2: You.
1: Okay.
0: Looking for mates.
2: Very different.
1: Looking for mates.
2: Breezy, yeah.
1: Come here, Kat. Yeah, let's go dance. But we want to know the sneakiest thing because I found this clip on the internet, and then it was actually quite funny. It's a guy pulling up to a house, and it's 2:30 a.m. in the morning, and it's all from a camera from the side of the house, and it's an Uber driver. He's got some food. He's walking around the side of the house looking at his phone, and then he looks up, and out the bedroom window comes this little kid and a hand, and then he hands up the food, and the kid goes, "Thank you very much," and he goes, "No worries." And walks off.
2: So he would have actually had to put in there the description of please come to my bedroom window at the back of the house.
0: Do not ring doorbell.
1: Yeah.
2: No.
1: Be very quiet because.
2: But did the kid forget about the Ring camera?
1: Well, I don't know.
2: That's the thing. It's I mean, not a very smart kid, really.
1: Yeah, it's got him on there. Mm. It's got the Uber driver coming in, 2:30 a.m., and the kid's got his head out the window going, "Arm out. Thank you very much." Grabs the food and walks in. We want to know the sneakiest thing. Your kid, do you reckon your two boys?
2: No. Or they've done really well. I'm leaning towards they've done really well.
1: Can you hear them when they're walking around the house?
2: Oh, absolutely.
1: Are they quiet kids or no loud?
2: No, they are quiet kids, definitely. Yeah.
1: Are you a light sleeper?
2: Me, not so much, but no, I mean, I'm very sense, like I'm very aware at night, yes, about stuff. I don't know if that's good or not. I don't know if I've done well. Now I'm questioning myself as a parent.
1: We want you to call in and tell us the sneakiest thing your kids have done or the sneakiest thing you've done
2: as a kid.
3: If you need to be anonymous, you can. We can do that for you. We just want the story. Give us a call at Hot Tomato. Stay.

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1: You're talking about sneaky things your kids have done or you've done when you were a kid. One kid, at 2:30 a.m, he got an Uber Eats delivery from out of his bedroom window. Oh. The car pulls up. You can see it on the Ring cam. Hand comes out. The Uber driver comes around. He goes, thank you very much. He goes, no worries.
2: Hands come out of the bedroom window.
1: Yeah.
2: It's genius.
1: Yeah, it's fantastic.
2: Who's paying for that? He didn't look old enough to have his own bank account.
1: Mm. Well, you never know. Oh. Very well done, though. Oh. We want to know your sneaky things your kids have done or have you done when you were a kid. Rach from Ormo, what happened?
3: Well, I don't have kids, but it was what my sister and I did. when we were teens, my parents owned a pub.
2: Oh.
3: It was a two-story pub.
1: Yeah.
3: And, we lived above it, obviously. And we investigated where... I was probably over 100 years old, where all the creaky floorboards were the best windows to open without sound. We had to go past Mum and Dad's bedroom every time we snuck out, and we knew exactly where to stand and what side of the hallway so that we wouldn't make a noise.
1: No.
3: And which window to go out of and which studs in the roof were the best ones to stand on to make sure we didn't fall through the roof of the downstairs area out downstairs.
1: Rachel, that's
2: so what
1: brilliant.
2: What would you do, though, when you got out? Because you're leaving the pub.
3: Well, we weren't old enough to be in the pub.
1: Yeah.
3: But, it was only a small town. So, yeah, we just made up friends in the park and
1: That is so good. God. How much planning was that, Rach?
4: Wow.
3: Lots. Like, we had to... Like, and then all of a sudden, like, a certain board will start creaking because... You know, obviously it's an old place.
1: Yeah.
3: You have to learn that way you don't step in that particular spot anymore.
1: Whoa.
3: And it was very, very planned and very thought out.
1: Wow. That is fantastic.
2: That's impressive.
4: That's like Squid Game.
1: It is.
4: One step forward.
2: Yes.
1: That's brilliant. Thanks, Rach.
2: Sarah from Highland Park, the sneakiest thing you did as a kid.
5: Oh, well, I was brought up in a pub, so I used to climb out of the window.
2: Here we go.
5: So many nights.
2: You can say the same story.
4: Keep going.
2: Yeah.
5: Yeah, I used to wait until my mother and father would shut the curtains, and then I'd get the ladder, put it up to my window, jump out, and then come back, put it down, and then come back in about 5 and go to school the next day.
1: Oh, what were you doing?
5: Well, I used to go clubbing and everything. It was till about 15. 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
2: That's not a good story. This is not what we want.
1: She's still around.
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1: Yeah.
2: No, definitely not.
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2: Oh, my gosh.
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1: Well, our youngest is no longer single figures.
2: Hey.
1: Eli's 10th birthday yesterday. May the 4th be with you.
2: What?
1: The coolest birthday of all time. This year we went to go see Michael because that was the movie he wanted to go and see.
2: Nice.
1: And then also have a birthday brisket.
0: I'm sorry, what?
1: Which is like a birthday cake, but a brisket.
2: Oh.
1: So no cake this year. It was because we are obviously, we're on a food reduction slash increased endurance and sweating program. And it was a birthday brisket. So the brisket was served with candles.
2: That's great. Like an alternative.
1: Yes.
2: Did you stack it? Is it a tiered brisket?
1: It was more kind of like slices of brisket.
2: So and then
1: like
2: stacked?
1: Yeah. So like a,
2: what kind of brisket was it?
1: Bloody good one. Let me tell you that. It was
2: write that
1: so
2: down, Ben.
1: Good. It was so good.
2: Gravy?
1: No.
2: Just
1: brisket.
2: Goodness.
1: Yep, so birthday brisket.
2: That's great.
1: I've seen a birthday wheel of cheese as well. So someone who loves cheese had their cake, which was just a big block of cheese.
2: Oh, that'd be good.
1: Birthday hamburgers? I'd be happy with that as well.
2: Like a birthday favourites, you know, the favourite boxes?
1: Oh, yeah.
2: Better have them all stacked to your favourite ones, obviously.
1: Yeah.
0: Turkish.
1: No.
2: Saddest birthday cake ever.
1: Turkish
0: I'd be
1: delight.
0: Happy.
3: Turkish delight.
2: Just
3: no every single person in my house would froth over that.
1: What do you mean?
3: They fight delight. Over Turkish delights.
2: Are they?
3: Yeah.
1: Really?
2: Is that where we send them?
1: Yes. We you, send them yeah. with Ben.
2: Yeah.
1: Everybody
2: we all agree.
1: Send him with
2: Turkish
1: Everybody
2: delight. That doesn't like Turkish delights, send him into 60 High Street. We'll make sure they get to Ben and his family.
1: All right. We want to know what it could be a great birthday cake replacement. We had the birthday brisket, the birthday wheel of cheese, birthday, well, I mean, croquembouche. That's always nice as well.
2: A what?
1: Oh, they're like a... They're a fancy dessert.
2: Doesn't sound fancy.
1: Yeah, no, it's beautiful.
3: What about a birthday tadukken?
2: Oh!
1: With a big candle in it.
3: Yeah.
1: I love it. All right, what's his suggestion?
2: Blow that out, no thanks.
3: Yeah, suggestion or maybe something you've had before.
1: Yes.
3: A replacement for a birthday cake. That hot tomato.
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5: Hi, I'm Hannah Davies. Ayla Tomljanovic is among the first Aussies to take the court at the French Open tonight, taking on American Katie McNally. Coco Gauff begins her title defence tomorrow in an All-American showdown with Taylor Townsend. In Super Netball, West Coast Fever has clinched a 69-51 win over the Queensland Firebirds, cementing its spot in the top four. And the New Zealand Surf Pro title is up for grabs tomorrow, with Sawyer Lindlad riding against Carissa Moore in the women's final.
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1: So big birthday celebrations in the Major house yesterday. Eli, Major turning 10.
2: Happy birthday.
1: Double figures. Did not request a birthday cake this year. In fact, requested a birthday brisket, which had served to him, complete with candles and a happy birthday sign as well, which
2: was sensational. Toffee apples would work? It would be too sticky and just
1: That'd
2: too
1: be hard.
2: Hard
1: to crack.
2: Yeah.
1: Because you've got to... You've got to divide it up somehow. Mm. A birthday wheel of cheese, I'm more than happy to try this year. Yeah. I think that would be good. Mm. Some quince paste on it, possibly.
2: Quince paste.
1: Oh, quince paste.
2: Because I was thinking of toffee apples and, yeah, it'd just be, like you said, too hard.
1: Yeah, it'd be way too hard.
2: Sorry, we'll just scrap that idea.
1: Okay, then. Tammy from Maudsland, what was the... Jelly?
2: No, sorry.
1: Trifle?
2: Ooh.
1: Birthday trifle just sounds sloppy.
0: Sounds like trough, which is kind of, you got to eat it out of there.
1: Tammy from Maudsland, what was your birthday replacement cake thing?
3: It was actually our wedding cake, and we had a 3-tier chocolate fountain instead of cake. And we just had all the bits and pieces, like your strawberries and your bananas and everything to dunk in it. Instead of cake.
0: And as the bride, were you allowed to dunk your head under it?
1: Yeah, could you go face first?
3: Well, my dress did end up with a lot of chocolate on it.
2: Oh, did it? So, oh, I had one of those nights. Okay.
0: Yeah. Chunks. Yeah.
1: Yummo.
2: Yummo. Oh, God.
0: Thanks, Tammy.
2: Ramona from Hope Island, your birthday cake replacement, what was it?
4: A smash cake. They've usually made a chocolate on the outside and often filled with candy or whatever else you want to put in there, I guess.
2: Wow.
4: Yeah. Mm-hmm. Yes.
1: So you just
4: got one for my son. He loved it.
1: Oh, that's so
4: good.
1: Yeah,
4: you just smash it. Yes.
2: What do you smash it with? Like your hand or something, like a bat or your
1: forehead?
2: Forehead.
4: Oh, maybe a bat would be too much heavy duty. You could probably get one of those mini hammer things. Yeah, just a hammer.
2: Just a mini hammer.
1: Mini hammer.
4: Yeah.
2: Thank you. What was inside it?
4: Just you could put your box of favorites, for example, or you could put Maltesers, or you could put like
2: brisket. Brisket. Yes.
4: But it wouldn't, I don't know, it wouldn't have the same, I don't know if it would have the same, I would love the taste of it, I don't know how good it would go with the chocolate on the outside.
2: There's only one way to try it.
1: Chocolate covered brisket, happy to try it.
0: Like eating at Pizza Hut all you can eat, all in one go.
1: Yes.
2: Yeah.
1: Oh. Leanne from Ashmore, what was your birthday cake replacement?
5: Hello, we used to get ice cream, but it wasn't a fancy ice cream cake. My mum would buy a 2-litre tub of ice cream and dump it on a plate, upside down, put some candles in it. And maybe some freckles or a bag of party mix if you're lucky.
1: That is
2: and
1: hilarious.
2: Then chucked it on top.
5: Yeah, there was 7 of us, so there was a lot to feed. And then, yeah, we just all have this big block of ice cream.
1: Would you take slices, or we would all just sit around with a spoon each?
5: Well, we got more civilized as we got older.
1: Oh, okay. Yep. So there were some years there was just the spoon. Yep.
5: Yeah.
2: That'd be fantastic.
0: You'd be racing the temperature, though.
2: Yeah.
1: Yeah, the melting factor.
5: Yeah. We're 5 kids. We polished it off pretty quick. Yeah.
2: That'd be fantastic.
0: You'd be racing the temperature, though.
2: Yeah.
1: Yeah, the melting factor.
5: Yeah. We're 5 kids. We polished

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1: Hold on. 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
0: While you wait for the tram, here's some new music. 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

0: 92.9 Hot Tomatoes, Gayley and Emily Jane. 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
1: 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Well, Gold Coast Titans excitingly have announced that they are going to be going to Vegas for the Vegas round. 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

0: 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Someone's at the door. Not sure why we have a doorbell. We never answer anyway. We're too busy playing new music right now. Music. Budgera, gentlemen.
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0: 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Sounds old. 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
1: So this morning in the rain, I headed down from Hope Island down to Burley. 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
1: All right, we want to know yours. 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

0: 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Ugh. 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

0: 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Sounds old. 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

0: 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Let's hope this new song didn't cost as much to make. 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
0: Yeah, right. 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
0: Yeah, right. Okay, look, the reason for me stopping you here on the Sundale Bridge today is the car lanes are actually over there. 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

0: 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The sound of a stupidly loud motorbike on Hope Island Road at 3am. Turn that clown down and turn up this new music. 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
1: So this morning in the rain, I headed down from Hope Island down to Burley. 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

0: on 1029 Hot Tomato, the sound you make after filling up your car at the servo on the M1. 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Martin Garrix and Ed Sheeran. 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
2: Everything is flowing nicely across Gold Coast roads this morning. No dramas to report on at this stage. If you do spot anything, though, call the traffic hotline 5519 2275.
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2: It's 5 o'clock. Hi, I'm Lucy Knight. A man will front court today charged over an alleged attempted sexual assault and robbery in Southport. The 28-year-old's accused of attempting to rape a 19-year-old woman outside university accommodation on Parklands Drive on Friday night before stealing her property. The young woman was taken to hospital where she received medical treatment and professional support, while a manhunt led police to a Southport address where the accused was arrested. A man shot by police in Logan earlier this year has now been charged. Officers were called to a Logan Central home on March 21 to reports of an armed man, with officers then discharging their firearms on the 27-year-old who was taken to hospital. He's now facing several offences, including going armed to cause fear, drug possession, and serious assault of a police officer. A powerful low pressure system is continuing to batter our beaches, with a hazardous surf warning remaining in place today. Dangerous conditions are impacting beaches from Garree all the way down to northern New South Wales. Monster waves have hit the Gold Coast over the weekend, ranging from 3 to 6.5 metres, also causing further erosion on the sand. And authorities believe a bull shark was responsible for the death of a spear fisherman off far north Queensland, just south of Cairns. The 39-year-old was attacked around 40 k's offshore on the Great Barrier Reef yesterday. Inspector Elaine Burns says his friends on the boat watched on.
5: We'd assume that they would be pretty traumatised. That's quite a terrifying thing to see happen right in front of you.
2: Sport. The Cowboys have shot up to 6 on the NRL ladder with the 30-18 point win over the Souths in Townsville. Coach Todd Payton says they're starting to show their potential.
6: When we played control and got in a cycle with the dominant team, I'd just like to see more of that. Played direct, played upstream, we run hard, we've got different body shapes. When we kick the corners and stay patient, the opposition break more often than not.
2: In the AFL last night, the Western Bulldogs secured a vital 3-point win over the Demons at Marvel Stadium, the Dogs surviving 4 lead changes in the final term before clinching the win. We'll take a look at Gold Coast weather next.
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1: To the weather, we're in for another wet week with a few showers today, top of 24 degrees, showers continuing tomorrow and 24 again, rain then ramping up on Wednesday and Thursday with possible storm action as well. At the Seaway right now, it is 19 degrees. Gayley and Emily Jade's Double or Nothing Kids Edition plays this morning at 7. 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
1: Good morning. Welcome to the 25th of May. It's National Wine Day today. If only every day was National Wine
6: Wasn't it
1: Day.
6: Like Chardonnay Day on Friday?
1: Well, this is the global wine. This is all wine.
7: It should be Bourbon Day tomorrow.
1: Yeah.
7: Beer Day the next day.
1: I think it really is, to be honest.
7: Yeah, there's always something.
1: Yes, anyway, what's our favourite wine? Do we have a favourite? Mine's Pinot Noir. And the reason why is it's very good for perimenopausal women because of the resveratrol, because that's one of the grapes that are in Pinot Noir. It doesn't give you as much headaches, ladies.
7: Pops up to you to say resveratrol.
1: Resveratrol. Yeah, I think I'm probably even saying it wrong, but anyway, it's that particular grape is really good and stops headaches.
6: Yeah, we like a Pinot Noir at our house.
1: Yeah, Pinot Noir. It's nice light red.
7: In the old days, I would have said Shiraz.
1: Shiraz.
7: But now.
1: What do you say now? Oh, you don't drink?
6: Grape juice.
1: Oh, that was a dumb thing. Grape juice. Yeah, exactly. Ribena?
7: Yeah.
1: Although that's not a grape.
7: Give it an old mate in the corner.
1: I know.
7: Why isn't anyone talking to him? Because he doesn't drink.
1: Because he's drinking Ribena.
7: Yeah. You know, he's watching us while we're getting really drunk.
1: Yeah.
6: Now, we get a free lift home.
1: Yeah, we
7: do.
1: So, yeah, I do not encourage him to drink because then I've got a driver.
7: There you go.
1: And then also someone to say, EJ, let's go now.
7: Get home.
1: It's time to stop.
7: If you got past a certain thing, I'd say still catch an Uber.
1: Yeah, but just get out of here. Yeah. It's also cheese rolling day in Gloucester. You know
7: Yeah.
1: So we'll see a bit of that action happening. It's also towel day. So towels get a day. Why do not cargo shorts have a day?
7: That's disappointing.
1: Although a towel's more important than a cargo short. Maybe. We've got to dry ourselves.
7: When you're wiping your ass, yes.
1: Oh,
6: sorry?
1: Okay,
7: as in when you
6: drying.
7: Had a shower. Drying.
1: Yeah.
7: Sorry.
6: Flossing.
7: I pressed it up. Sorry. Yeah,
1: don't
7: I apologise.
1: Want a moist crack. And I did not that have a my bingo card to say today, that's for sure.
6: What a start to your week. It's 102.9 Hot Tomato.
7: Put it on your gravestone.
1: Here lies EJ with a moist crack.

0: 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Decide at 7:30.
1: Okay, so I've got a little joke.
2: Yeah.
1: Don't know if it's classified as one of our lame greatest in the world ones.
0: Righto.
1: But it's up there. It's just cheeky. All right, so which actress will you become once you get a colonoscopy?
2: Okay, I'm already laughing, so I think
1: right?
2: It's
1: okay, I'll say it again. Which actress will you become once you get a colonoscopy?
2: I don't know.
1: Cameron Diaz.
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4: 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A new slogan for the Gold Coast. What was the one that you were going to come up with, Trevor?
5: Gold Coast. Yeah, nah.
4: How's he drawn out, though? 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Yeah, nah.
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4: Having a crack.

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1: I want to talk about the T-Rex, most famous, would you say? The most famous?
2: Yeah. Dinosaur.
1: All dinosaurs.
2: He gets all the movies.
1: Yeah, he really does. Mm. So basically over a period of time, because this research is part thereof why they had little arms, right? But the original T-Rex, they're thinking, had longer arms.
2: Oh.
1: But then they found out that fighting other bigger dinosaurs, the arms to grapple and use were non-existent because the T-Rex worked out through evolution that it was better off using its strong neck and head as a battering ram.
2: Yes.
1: And then its bite power did all the damage. So it started doing that and not needing its arms.
2: Yeah.
1: So over time, just the old thing of, use it or lose it.
2: Yeah.
1: The arms smaller. Evolved and started getting smaller. Now, here's the other thing, and you can't unsee this.
2: Okay, I'm ready. That was going to be funny.
1: They found out that T-Rexes ran on tippy toes.
2: Oh!
1: And if you think about running on tippy toes with those little jazz heads, can you imagine a dinosaur chasing on the tippy toes running around?
2: Don't catch me!
1: But here's the other thing. They said that they thought that they used to take 25 years to get fully grown. They worked out it's actually 4 decades. So at 40,
2: so they
1: reached their bigger size.
2: Right.
1: But the arms kept on shrinking. And they said the equivalent of where the arms ended up on the T-Rex would see in a human's case that a man would have arms 30 centimetres long. So also there is research suggesting with this sort of thing in mind that if a man had arms of 30 centimetres long, that the word wanker wouldn't have been discovered because he can't reach it.
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1: While you're stuck in an ad break, Mr. Kalele is stuck in paradise. 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
1: It's quite the holiday tale. 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
8: Everything's flowing nicely across Gold Coast roads this morning. Heading into Brizzy is just a little under speed, Logan Home through to Slacks Creek. If you do spot anything though, call the traffic hotline 55192275.
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8: It's coming up to 5:30. Hi, I'm Lucy Knight. A man charged over a terrifying attempted sexual assault in Southport is due to front court today after being remanded in custody over the weekend. The 28-year-old's accused of trying to rape a 19-year-old girl outside university accommodation on Parklands Drive on Friday night. A manhunt later led police to a Southport address where he was arrested. Two people have avoided injury following an crash on the northern Gold Coast. A Mazda lost control on Tamboree and Oxenford Road in Oxenford just before 9:30 last night before smashing down an embankment. The driver and passenger were checked over by paramedics and declined a trip to hospital. We're in for another week of unseasonal rainy conditions across the Gold Coast with little reprieve in sight. Up to 60 millimetres of rain is forecast until Friday, with the most amount of rain expected on Wednesday and Thursday. Blue skies are set to return for the weekend. And almost $2 million in funding has been committed to build a state-of-the-art men's shed on the northern Gold Coast. The project at Oxenford is being jointly funded by the state government and council.
7: The Gold Coast Suns are taking on the Brisbane Lions on Saturday, June 6. Tickets are sold out, but you can still sneak in with a membership starting from $85.
8: To sport, the Cowboys have celebrated Todd Payton's milestone 150th match as NRL coach with a 30-18 point win over the Rabbitohs at home. The win sees North Queensland climb to sixth place on the ladder. In the AFL, Melbourne has fumbled its shot at victory in a 93-90 loss to the Bulldogs. The D's charged back from a slow start but couldn't land the knockout blow against the determined Dogs. We'll take a look at Gold Coast weather next.
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8: To the weather, as mentioned, we are in for more rain this week with a few showers today and a top of 24 degrees. Showers again tomorrow and 24. Rain ramping up on Wednesday and Thursday with possible storm action as well. At the Seaway right now, it's 20 degrees, only feels like 17 though. 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
1: It's Gailey's. What the?
2: What?
1: What?
2: What the what?
1: What?
2: What do you want for?
1: What the?
2: Okay, you ready for some facts that sound fake but aren't?
3: Yes, I'm here.
2: All right. When we are born, the only fears that we have naturally are the fear of falling and the fear of loud noises. Every other fear is something that we learn as we grow up.
3: Surely I would have thought the fear of hunger. Like, wouldn't you be born with, like, needing to eat?
2: You mightn't be scared of that, though. You just might just like it.
3: Oh, no, you know why? Because the umbilical cord, you've never had to worry about it.
2: Yeah.
4: That's right.
3: Where's
4: no
3: the
4: fear.
3: Falling come from?
2: Okay.
3: That's interesting. I'll be thinking about that all day now.
2: All right, something to think about.
3: You, oh, yeah.
2: This is something
3: as
2: I think.
3: You shoot out. Don't drop me anyone.
2: This is what Jake has mentioned before. A single horse can actually produce 15 horsepower.
4: See?
3: Mm, yeah.
2: So that's a thing.
3: That's where it came from, right?
2: I'm going to leave my favourite to the side.
4: Yeah.
3: Okay.
2: Right. Now, plumbers in America call the day after Thanksgiving Brown Friday.
3: Yes, you've told us this
2: because their busiest
3: before.
2: Day of the entire year.
3: Yeah, everyone clogs up the
2: said that one.
3: Yeah.
2: An ant queen can live for up to 30 years.
3: Whoa, I never knew that.
2: No, that's disturbing.
3: Oh, that's going to make me feel bad next time I kill ants. Like, what if I'm, like, killing something that's old?
2: And someone that's had a relationship, they're coexistent with another ant.
3: Yeah.
2: An antress.
3: Oh, dear.
2: Yeah.
3: That's another thing I'm going to think about all day. Jeez.
2: Sorry about that. Underneath the streets of Beijing, over a million people live in old nuclear bunkers.
4: Oh.
2: Did not know that.
3: Oh, that'd be cool.
2: A great pyramid of Giza actually has 8 sides instead of just 4. A full name of Chuck E. Cheese mascot is actually Charles Entertainment Cheese.
3: That's is it good. Really?
2: Yeah. And my favourite, in 2005, a man named Ronald McDonald actually stole money from Wendy's.
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0: 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Sounds old. 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

0: Bailey and Emily Jade on 102.9 Hot Tomato. Coming up after 6 o'clock this morning, we're talking Scott Pendlebury, of course, breaking the AFL Games record. And he plays for Gailey's team, so you'll bet there will be some real niche AFL chat. That's coming up after 6.
1: All right, so we had the budget, and there's been a lot of budget talk.
2: Yes.
1: And we were sharing how the memes of Albo working in all of these businesses. And then did you see, on air we had a little laugh because I was sharing the story and I was like, I know why Jim Chalmers is saying, oh, we're going to have a look at that and we might have to, you know, amend that. And, you know, we didn't do enough studies on it. And then I was like, oh, it's not because they're worried about votes. It's because Albo's too busy. And then the Batuta said the same thing.
2: They stole your joke.
1: Yeah, well, they didn't steal it. You know, when someone
2: they
1: thinks it, everyone
2: it at the
1: thinks
2: same
1: it.
2: Time.
1: That's because Albo's too busy. And then the Batuta said the same thing.
2: They stole your joke.
1: Yeah, well, they didn't steal it. You know, when someone
2: they
1: thinks it, everyone
2: at the same
1: thinks
2: time.
1: It. But I was like, oh.

0: or capital investments. You've got a government here that is pro-growth, anti-red tape. And we are on a reforming mission to make this one of the best places in the world to do business. And she was saying, and this is what I like the most, when she was addressing Australians, saying, come on over here and do your startups. Come on over here and start your business. I mean, you don't have to tell me twice. It's a bloody beautiful country. She said, where the bloody hell are you? Come on over.
1: She's stolen the campaign.
0: I don't even know who she is, but I already like her more than most of all of our politicians.
2: Yeah, where the bloody hell are you?
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12: Everything's flowing pretty nicely across Gold Coast roads, just starting to look a little under speed northbound through the Upper Coomera and Pimpamar stretch. Heading into Brizzy, slow Yatala to Bean Lee, and then southbound has come to a stand still due to a crash just before the Eagleby exit. That is southbound, very heavy. We'll check in again in about 15 minutes. If you do spot anything else, call the traffic hotline 5519 2275.
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12: It's coming up to 6 o'clock. Hi, I'm Lucy Knight. A man has spent the weekend behind bars after allegedly trying to rape a young woman outside university accommodation in Southport. The 28-year-old man is accused of attempting to sexually assault the 19-year-old on Parklands Drive on Friday night before stealing her things and fleeing. A manhunt later leading police to a Southport address where he was arrested, charged and remanded in custody to front court today. Gold Coast beaches have copped a battering over the weekend with monster waves up to 6.5 metres high. A hazardous surf warning remains in place for today and tomorrow, with dangerous conditions from

0: all the way down to northern New South Wales. All Gold Coast beaches were closed over the weekend, with an update from lifeguards expected later this morning on whether they'll remain off limits today. A man's been charged 2 months after being shot by police in Logan. Police were called to a Logan Central address on March 21 to reports of a disturbance involving an armed man, with officers opening fire on the 27-year-old. He'll front court later this week on several charges, including serious assault of a police officer, willful damage and drug possession. A weekend fishing trip has ended in tragedy off the coast of far north Queensland. A man was attacked and killed by a shark while spearfishing with mates around 40 k's off the Cassowary coast, just south of Cairns. Authorities believe the shark involved was a bull shark. And a brand new Queensland tourism campaign is launching today ahead of the cooler months. The campaign features partnerships with Qantas, Jetstar, Booking.com and Flight Centre to offer cheap deals on flights, accommodation and holiday packages, including to the Gold Coast. To sport, the pressure is building ahead of the start of a high-stakes State of Origin series in Sydney. Speaking on Fox League, Maroons hooker Harry Grant knows the Blues will be desperate to win back the Shield on Wednesday.
1: I think you feel nervous going into every State of Origin. I think, you know, we know how much it means to ourselves as a team, but more importantly, our state and the people of Queensland. We know who we're playing for and why we're playing, and, you know, there's a lot of weight that comes with that.
0: In the NRL last night, the Cowboys put on a show at home, downing the Rabbitohs 30-18. North Queensland has now won 7 of their past 8 matches, climbing to 6th place on the ladder. And in the AFL, the Bulldogs held off the Demons last night to clinch a vital 3-point win. We'll take a look at Gold Coast weather and surf conditions with Tara next.
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6: Some really solid sets on the Gold Coast again today. That ESAP easterly swell is hitting about 3 to 4 feet on the coastline, and winds up from the southwest at the moment, picking up from the southeast in the next few hours. Some dangerous conditions again today, so definitely just one for the pros, and it will be the points with the cleanest options. Heading up to a 9:30 low tide with a 2 o'clock high tide and 23 in the water. Have a great morning, and I'll check back in a couple of hours.

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1: To the weather, we're in for a wet week ahead. We've got showers today, top of 24 degrees, showers and 24 again tomorrow. Rainy conditions ramping up on Wednesday and Thursday with storm action possible as well. At the Seaway right now, it is 21 degrees. Scaly and Emily Jade's Double or Nothing Kids Edition plays this morning at 7. 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

0: and Emily Jade on 102.9 Hot Tomato. Kids Double Nothing back at 7 o'clock this morning. 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
1: Bit of excitement in my street last week. My son came in off riding sort of around the street, and he went, Mum, someone's getting a car for their birthday.
2: That's cool.
1: And I was like, what? He's like, come look. He's like, someone's getting a car for their birthday.
2: It's exciting, and a ribbon or something.
1: Well, so that's what I thought. I'm like, oh, there's a ribbon. And I was like, I wonder who's getting a car. Because I was trying to think, the girl across the road, she's, you know, turning 17, 18. I thought it might be her. And so I'll go wish her happy birthday. So I get out on the street. And it's just a car with a car cover on it. And he thought it was wrapped.
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4: Gold Coast roads are all looking really good. Northbound on the M1, just a little slow through Upper Coomera and Pimpama. Also through the Yatla to Bean Lee stretch. Both directions from around about Springwood to Eagleby really heavy due to a crash. We'll check in again in about 15 minutes. If you do spot anything else, call the traffic hotline on 55192275. Gold Coast weather today, rainy with a top of 24 degrees. At the Seaway right now, it's 21.
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0: 6:30 this morning, we'll have your chance. Score a double pass to go to Event Cinemas. 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
1: Well, AFL fans got to see a record broken over the weekend. Scott Pendlebury from Collingwood. He's played, I think it's 21 years.
2: It's a long time
1: for a professional athlete in combat sport. Mm.
3: He's had two lots of long service leave.
1: Yeah. Well, I wonder if those weeks that they rested him so he'd be able to play at home, I wonder that was taken on long service leave. Actually, that's a really good pickup, EJ. But the funny thing is there's the build-up's been going for a couple of weeks, really, but this week was really solid. First of all, I thought the fact that it was playing at West Coast Eagles, some commentators tried to fire up the West Coast Eagles and say, if I were the West Coast Eagles, I'd be so angry that Collingwood have, like, hand-picked this game at home because they think it's all going to be a win and it's a give. But they weren't doing that. They were just resting, but obviously that's what media commentators do to build it up. But the West Coast Eagles released a statement and it was really good. Harley Reid, who's their superstar, he was a number one pick a couple of years ago. He's going to be a Dusty Martin type of player. Mm. He's a terrific player, but he was playing his 50th game. So they released a statement saying, isn't it amazing that the MCG is sold out and everyone's turning up to watch Harley Reid play his 50th game on the weekend? So there's a really nice touch between the both clubs. And some mayhem before, there's all this talk about, you know, I've talked about it before, how he's going to change a lot of jumpers on the day
3: did
1: and all that stuff
3: it?
1: For merchandise. I didn't see it.
0: I saw a couple times.
1: Did you?
0: A couple times he changed jerseys.
3: Yeah.
0: They would run on another jersey and they'd be doing it like a team talk. And, you know, this poor person would just sprint on, give him another jersey, you'd take it off, put another one on.
1: It's distracting, really, because half your head you'd be going, oh, I don't need to come off now, but I might change my jersey again to get another 25 grand.
0: Yeah, but and I also need to listen to this team talk at the same time.
3: Yeah.
1: Now, the merchandise was going off everywhere, and the one thing happened in the build-up to the game. A fan got a photo with him and a merchandise ball signed.
3: Mm.
1: But it wasn't his ball. He just picked up the ball in a pile of balls. And he got it signed and a photo taken and then put it in his bag and ran off.
0: Oh.
1: But then he broke his leg.
3: What?
0: Oh.
3: What do you mean?
1: He got tackled in a citizen's arrest.
3: Oh, no,
0: like
3: really?
0: Like a child or like a man?
1: No, he's a man.
0: Oh, right, okay.
1: Yeah, he's a man, so he's
3: How
1: broken
3: did you
1: his
3: find
1: leg.
3: That out? Was that in the news?
1: No, it was in the news.
0: Well, he's got a cast on.
1: Yeah. But, he's in the news, so he... they got the ball back. That is the main thing. But anyway, Pendles, he's broken the record. Collingwood hung on. It was a close game in the end. West Coast gave it to them. Mm. And I've got a little bit of audio for you. And the only sad part about it in the game, Jamie Elliott did his knee. So one of his long-term teammates actually hurt himself really badly. But here's Scott Pendlebury just before he's running out.
4: Scott Pendlebury's played 273 games at the G, the most by any player at a single venue. This is his playground and here he comes. Scott Pendlebury entering game number 433, the new all-time record.
3: Wow.
1: He shook hands with all the other, I think there's maybe five or six of them that have made 400 plus before. They were all waiting for him.
3: That's
1: they shook
3: nice.
1: Hands with him. And then every player that or anyone that's been involved with him in 21 years aligned the race. And he ran past everyone that's had anything to do, trainers, boot studders,
3: How
1: everything.
3: Long did that take? 2 hours?
1: Yeah, he actually ran a marathon before he played.
0: That's what I do, 9 Hot Tomato.

0: Gayle and Emily Jade on 102.9 Hot Tomato. Up the 6:30 this morning, EJ. What have we got coming up?
1: We're going to talk about your work ethic for arrival time, because there's a hairdresser in Sydney that's asked all the people that work for her to come early instead of the time that they're starting. And it's caused a little bit of controversy.
0: Yep.
1: But I'm kind of like...
2: Might cause a bit of controversy in here, really.
1: We don't adhere to it.
0: We want your opinion on as well. 5571 1029. It's after 6:30.
3: Stop it. Here's a couple of things that won't stop on the Gold Coast this morning.
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6: Everything's flowing pretty nicely on Gold Coast roads. No issues on the local roads. Northbound on the M1, just a little under speed. Upper Coomera through to Ormo. Yatla through to, all the way through to Slacks Creek is also delayed due to an earlier crash. And southbound through the Eagleby stretch. We'll check in again in about 15 minutes. If you do spot anything else, call the traffic hotline on 5519 2275.
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6: It's 6:30. Hi, I'm Lucy Knight. A man is fronting court today on attempted rape and robbery charges following a terrifying attack in Southport. The 28-year-old is accused of trying to sexually assault a 19-year-old woman outside university accommodation on Parklands Drive on Friday night before stealing her property. A manhunt led police to a Southport address where the accused was arrested and has spent the weekend behind bars. More rain is on the way for the Gold Coast, and it doesn't look like we'll get some reprieve until the weekend. Up to 60 millimetres of rain is forecast until Friday, with the heaviest falls expected on Wednesday and Thursday. Meantime, a hazardous surf warning remains in place for the Gold Coast as a powerful low-pressure system continues to batter our beaches. Huge waves up to 6.5 metres high have been recorded over the weekend, forcing lifeguards to close all of our beaches over the weekend. We'll get an update later this morning on whether or not they're off limits today as well. And a man's been charged with attempted murder and arson following a violent neighbourhood dispute in Ipswich. Police allege the 40-year-old stabbed a 15-year-old boy and a woman on a street in Raceview yesterday afternoon before setting their house on fire. The teenage boy remains in hospital fighting for life.
4: The Gold Coast Suns are taking on the Brisbane Lions on Saturday, June 6. Tickets are sold out, but you can still sneak in with a membership starting from $85.
6: To sport, the Cowboys have climbed to sixth place on the NRL ladder after downing the Rabbitohs in Townsville last night. North Queensland clinching a 30-18 point win. Fullback Scott Drinkwater telling Nine it was a bit of an up and down game.
9: We controlled the game for a bit and then got a bit loose with the ball and gave them opportunities. But then we got on top and got a few late tries. But we're in front of the fans. We owed them after the Parramatta game. So, yeah, happy.
6: We'll take a look at Gold Coast weather next.
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6: To the weather, as mentioned, we are in for more rain this week. Few showers today and a top of 24 degrees. Showers and 24 again tomorrow with the rain ramping up on Wednesday and Thursday. Possible storm action as well. At the Seaway right now, it's 21 degrees. 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

0: Jade. 1029 Hot Tomato. If you want to get involved, 0571-1029. 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And if you do, you have your chance to score a double pass to go to Event Cinemas. 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
1: Well, I want to know what time you start work, and when you start work at that time, do you start at that time or do you actually turn up to work a little bit earlier? Because a salon owner has divided Australia after she asked her employees to turn up to work before their rostered start time. Now, she's in Sydney and she posted a video to her TikTok, which has gone viral, and it showed her having a staff meeting where she was addressing what seems to be a common issue with her employees. So in the video, she said that her employees, they're walking in the time they start. Right.
2: Okay.
1: And it's a hairdressing salon. Mm. And she said, I've said this at every staff meeting for the billion years that I've worked here. I hate it when you walk in the time you start. It looks unprofessional when clients are waiting while you put your belongings away and finish your conversations. If you start at 9:30 or 10 or 12, be ready to start working at 12. I'm not asking you to come in 20 minutes early, she says in the video, but could you have your bag down, your coffee put down, and be ready to start for your 9:30 appointment?
2: Scissors up, right on time.
1: Yeah, she said it's such a bad look when you're walking in, saying hello to everyone, and your client is sitting there waiting. She went on to say, I'm happy to start you later if you need to start later. But when you're walking in and someone's waiting, it's uncomfortable if the client's waiting and you're having a chat at the front. So Australians have been left divided by this. To me, I feel like it's common sense. Like, duh, turn up before your start time. Don't have your clients waiting. Clients are everything. But Australians have been left divided. Some people saying that this is belittling. Your delivery is wrong. You're unprofessional to put this online. Our staff feedback should be private. This is tacky and unprofessional. People saying that they would leave if their boss spoke to them like that.
2: What's happening?
1: Yes.
0: But most people don't seem to be too worried about the sentiment of the chat. It's the putting it online.
1: There is a bit of that. But anyway, she's, and then the other people are saying, well, hang on a minute. If you've been asking them, which is what she says, I've been asking you for a billion years to do this and you're still not doing it. Sometimes you've got to resort to measures and that's going to TikTok. Anyway, I grew up with this saying, if you're about turning up to work, and my mum is a notoriously early person, like to the point that we now tell her that everything starts half an hour later.
2: Because she don't want her to be
1: She
2: first.
1: Turns up half an hour early to everything. And right. So, you know, and there's two lines of thinking, right? So there's work time and then there's are you having a function time?
2: Mm. Right.
1: Okay, and this is the argument. So for work time, it was if you're early, you're on time. If you're on time, you're late. And if you're late, leave.
2: Right.
0: Gee.
2: Who's saying that?
1: That was just, oh no, I just grew up with it. I think a lot of people say it.
2: Yeah.
1: So if you're early, you're on time. If you're on time, you're late. And if you're late, leave.
2: I think I missed that saying. I was running late.
1: But then I feel like if you're going to a friend's house for dinner, turn up 5 or 10 minutes later.
0: Half an hour.
1: Right. Half an hour.
0: Probably, I reckon for a function, you get half an hour leeway.
1: Yeah, yeah. Functions are different to work time. So let's just focus on work time. What do you think of this? Because we can't talk because we roll in, we scream in, we run in.
2: I'm always here.
1: Okay. This morning.
2: but one day, perfect
1: anyway,
2: example.
1: We are.
2: You are touché.
1: Touché.
2: Okay, I went early on my claim of being here before you all the time. I was so disappointed when your car was in the driveway before
1: I know,
2: mine.
1: It's a little game for Gailey. He likes to be here before me and he likes to leave after me. I've been watching you for 7 years. It's all good.
2: That's not my motivation, by the way. It's just how it rolls.
1: It's your work ethic. I've got other stuff to get onto. But anyway, I want to know, what is your mantra for work? And are you an employer who is struggling with people turning up on time? Is this like a Gen Alpha, Gen Z issue? Because, oh my gosh, I just grew up with you had to be 10 minutes early. You had to be ready for your shift. And if you weren't, you were warped.
2: Well, it makes sense. Yeah. That's what you're getting paid for, right?
1: Yeah.
2: The only thing is with a hairdressing thing, I think this is how I would probably try and make it rational if I was running late. If your client's there and you roll in, you got a coffee and you're talking to
1: someone else.
2: So at the front. And then you walk through and you're saying hello to someone else in there. And then you've got, they sit there and they know they've got the guy that's really popular.
1: Yeah.
0: That's true.
1: Oh, you reckon?
0: That's true.
1: See, I'm the opposite. So I'm like, get here and start on my hair. I'm not here all day.
0: 0571-1029. What do you think? You're turning up early for work? Are you a business owner and people are taking the mickey a little bit? Give us a call.
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5: All of our local roads are flowing very nicely this morning. Just some patchy delays through from around about Upper Coomera to Ormo, and then Yatla to Slacks Creek, very heavy due to an earlier crash. Southbound in that stretch also quite delayed. We'll check in again in about 15 minutes. If you do spot anything else, call the traffic hotline on 5519 2275. Gold Coast weather today, showers and a top of 24 degrees. At the Seaway right now, it's 21.
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0: Jada 1029 Hot Tomato. Kids, double nothing after 7 o'clock this morning. Kids, if you keep getting questions right, we'll keep doubling your money. It is unlimited, so the pocket money could be as much or as little as you can work for.
1: A Sydney salon owner has gone viral for putting on TikTok a business staff meeting where she addresses her staff saying, "I'm sick of you all turning up late. You need to be turning up 10, 15 minutes before your shift so that our clients are being seen on time." And there's a division between people saying, "Yeah, you need to be turning up early," and other people saying, "No, you get paid from the minute you turn up. So turn up and that's when you start getting paid." So we just go into the phones. What do you think? Wendy, what do you think? Early on time, what's the deal?
2: Always early. Yeah. Always. Well, for everything.
3: You're actually the first caller that called through.
1: You were well early, so well done. You keep your job, darling, of being a consistent caller. But it's how you're raised, right?
2: Yeah. Like my dad owned his own business, and if his staff weren't on time, they didn't get to their jobs, and then he copped the flak. So I assume it's like just inbred. I don't know.
1: And you've just nailed it. This business owner in Sydney, I get why she's put it online, because it's her business.
2: Yeah, I don't blame
1: her. She's running it, and it reflects on her if her staff are not on time, and then her clients are not happy, and then they go elsewhere.
2: Yeah, if I make an appointment to get any, like, eyebrows, hair, whatever, done, I don't mind if they don't start exactly at 10 a.m. if that's when my appointment is, but I want to be seated in the chair at 10 a.m.
1: with the cup of tea.
3: Well, why do we? Okay, so we expect that, but why are we always forgiving for doctors running late?
1: I know,
0: oh
1: right?
0: My God.
3: All the time, and then you're sitting there half an hour over, and you're sitting there and you're reading a sign. If you don't turn up to an appointment or you're late, there will be a fee involved.
1: Yeah.
3: And it's like, okay, well, you're paying me to see you then today.
1: Yeah, pay me back all the other times. Ange from Oxford, what do you think?
4: I'm of the old school too, EJ. My boss has a saying, if you're not 10 minutes early, you're late.
1: Mm-hmm.
4: And I totally agree with what this hairdresser lady's done. I don't think it matters what work field you're in. You always should be early to put your things away and be ready.
1: Yeah.
3: What's your business? Like, what do you do?
4: I work in electrical.
3: Okay, in electrical. Yeah, you're living in someone's
4: electrical
3: phone?
4: Electrical and aircon.
1: Oh, right. Aircon.
3: Yeah, I got with you.
1: Be on time. It's the flow-on effect as well. Let's go to Pete from Pimpernel. You are an employer and an employee. So what's the deal for you?
5: I'm both guys, so I actually work on site. So I've got to be on site, say, at 5:30. I'm there at 5. If I ought to be there at 6 o'clock, I'm there 5:30. I'm always half an hour early just to make sure that everything's ready to go for the guys to come on and start working. Mm. And they start at 6. If they start at 6, there's people that don't get here, like, get on site till 6:30, 6:45. And I'm going, come on, guys, what are you doing? Like, once, twice, three times, I go, no, come on, that's it. You really don't want to do this. So stay at home tomorrow, don't come in.
3: Or put them in the cherry picker, Pete, and put it up and then don't use the cherry picker for the day so they can't get down.
5: Exactly, with a bucket and all bladder bottle.
3: Yeah.
1: Wow, we just took it to the next level. I love it.
3: Torture.
1: Next minute, is it raining as he's peeing over the side on everyone?
3: Yeah, the rains have come.
1: Yeah, let's go to Cameron from Highland Park. What do you think? Be early, be on time?
6: Be on time. I'm all for starting on time, maybe a couple minutes early, like, I'm a Garbo, so some of our drivers, they get in half an hour early and leave. But I'm like, you're not getting paid for that half an hour.
1: No, but that's really nice, and they keep being paid because they keep their job.
6: Yeah, in a way.
1: So you don't agree with turning up early?
6: No, you get paid from when you start.
1: Okay.
3: Oh, so whatever time you turn up, that's when it starts, your pay starts.
6: Well, we all start at 4 o'clock. They're just working for free for half an hour.
1: Yeah, but good on them. They're good guys.
0: Yeah,
1: but
0: I don't want to work for free, though.
1: Yeah, but they're making sure they're ready to go. Or they're having a little chat. See, that's a really interesting thought process, Cameron, because I think these guys have got it right, because they're turning up, they're getting their chats out, they're getting their morning wee done, they're getting their cup of tea, they're doing it on their dime, not on the boss's time. And you're a council worker, buddy, and that's like ratepayers' money.
6: Yeah.
1: Okay.
3: Get on your camera. All right.
1: Cameron.
0: We've got a double pass to Events and Mr. Giveaway.
1: Do we give it to Wendy for being first or Cameron for being brave?
3: Get on your camera.
1: All right. Cameron.
0: We've got a double pass to Events and Mr. Giveaway.
1: Do we give it to Wendy for being first or Cameron for being

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0: 1029 Hot Tomato Traffic.
7: We've got some minor delays southbound on the M1 through Arundel and Gavin. Northbound, it is patchy from Upper Coomera through to Yatala, and then heavy being Lee to Slacks Creek due to an earlier crash. Local roads are all flowing nicely, no dramas. We're checking again in 15 minutes. If you do spot anything, call the traffic hotline on 55192275.
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7: It's coming up to 7 o'clock. Hi, I'm Lucy Knight. A man will front court today accused of trying to rape a young woman in Southport in a terrifying attack. It happened outside university accommodation on Parklands Drive on Friday night, with the 19-year-old woman taken to hospital for treatment and support. The 28-year-old man accused was later hunted down by police to a Southport address, where he was arrested and kept behind bars, charged with attempted rape and robbery. A man's been charged over a violent neighbourhood dispute in Ipswich that's left a teenage boy fighting for life and a woman injured. The 50-year-old allegedly stabbed the pair before lighting their house on fire yesterday afternoon in Raceview. He's now been charged with attempted murder and arson. Lifeguards will assess conditions this morning to determine whether our beaches need to stay closed after being off limits all weekend due to dangerous surf. A hazardous surf warning remains in place for today and tomorrow. Huge wave heights of up to 6.5 metres have been recorded over the weekend. A new tourism campaign is launching today to keep visitors coming to the Sunshine State over winter. Tourism and Events Queensland teaming up with Qantas, Jetstar, Flight Centre and Booking.com to offer travellers thousands of dollars off the cost of a winter holiday, including deals to the Gold Coast. And the controversial sporting event that allows athletes to use performance-enhancing drugs kicks off in the US today. The first ever enhanced games gets underway in Vegas, featuring dozens of athletes from around the world, including Australian Olympian James Magnussen. To sport, Queensland is playing down injury concerns surrounding Cameron Munster, head of

0: the Origin series opener against New South Wales. The skipper sat out of training on the Sunshine Coast yesterday. Maroons hooker Harry Grant has told Fox League he'll be right to go on Wednesday.
1: The skip, he pulled out his pensioner's card, swiped it and just said, I'm having a day off today, boys, so put the feet up. But yeah, he hasn't used it for a while. He doesn't use it at Clubland too often, but he's getting old, so we had to look after his load.
0: In the NRL last night, the Rabbitohs were down by the Cowboys 30-18 in an emotionally charged match. Fans dug deep to help raise thousands of dollars for the Fight MND charity after South Sydney star Jai Arrow revealed his diagnosis. And in the AFL, the Western Bulldogs clinched a vital three-point win over the Demons at Marvel Stadium last night after surviving four lead changes in the final term. We'll take a look at Gold Coast weather next.

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2: To the weather, we are in for another wet week. Few showers today, top of 24 degrees, showers and 24 again tomorrow. Then the rain is set to ramp up on Wednesday and Thursday with possible storm action as well. At the Seaway right now, it's 21 degrees, only feels like 18 though. 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
2: 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Mm. 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
8: Hi, I'm Mitch. I'm 10 from Eleonora. And my question is, what is a baby cat called?
2: Oh, little kitten. Just gave it away. See what I'm saying? Like, listen to us before you pick up the phone and call. We always give you that first answer, don't we, guys?
9: Exactly right.
2: Yes.
10: Do we accept anything else? 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
2: What else is a baby cat called?
10: I don't know. 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
1: I've got to talk about Kardashian underpants.
2: Kardashian?
1: Oh, okay. Okay, yeah, that's...
2: world loves...
1: I've moved houses. 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
2: We're playing with Levi today, who's from Ormo, 10 years old, goes to St. Vincent's. How are you, Levi? You there, little man? Hello?
0: Levi?
2: Levi? Are there? Hi, you there, mate? Can you hear us?
6: Hello?
2: Hello, hey, there you
0: there
2: are.
0: You
2: hi, mate. How are you going? Okay, you need to turn your radio off,
0: he's
2: sweetheart.
1: He's bailed.
0: He's dropped out.
1: He's panicked.
2: Oh, no.
1: Someone threw him the ball and he dropped it.
2: Give us a call if you want to play kids right now.
0: First
2: person through we'll take if you want to have a little go. We'll try and get Levi back. However, we've got to play the game right now.
0: We've got to play with someone.
2: Yeah, right. So let's go. Let's play with Olivia. Olivia is from Arundel. Have you played before, Olivia, have you?
7: Yeah.
2: Okay. Oh, darling. Well done.
0: All right, hang on. I think we might have Levi back here. Here we go. Levi.
2: Is he there?
7: Hello.
2: Hello, hey. Levi. Are you ready to play? Levi.
0: Levi.
1: Let's go back to Olivia.
2: Let's go back to Olivia, please. Let's do Olivia. Hi, Olivia. We're going to get straight into the rules. Since you already know them, let's do this. Here are the rules from Jake.
0: 5 seconds to answer each question, Olivia. We must take your first answer. If you keep getting questions right, we'll keep doubling your money. You can take it any time, but if you get a question wrong, you lose it all and no help from anyone in the background. Got to answer all the questions on your own, okay?
7: Okay.
2: All right.
1: Good on you, Olivia.
2: Go.
1: Here we go. First question.
2: Could be your lucky day, honey. So Mitch is 10 from Eleonora and asked this. What is a baby cat called?
7: Kitten.
8: Hey, well done. $5.
1: Okay. Would have accepted putty cat. Mm-hmm. Olivia, would you like to double and play for $10?
7: Yes, please.
1: All right. How many hours are in a day?
7: 24.
8: Hey, good job. You got $10.
2: Amazing, darling. All right, you're going to go for $20?
7: Yes, please.
2: Okay. What animal has a mane and neighs?
7: Horse.
8: Awesome job. That's $20.
1: Nice work and a nice neigh there, EJ.
2: Thank you.
1: Do you want to play for $40?
7: Yes, please.
1: What instrument has black and white keys?
7: Piano.
8: Well done, you have $40.
2: You are nailing this, Olivia. Do you want to go for $80?
7: Yes, please.
2: What shape has four equal sides?
7: Square.
8: Oh my God, you got $80.
1: Oh, do you want to take the $80 or do you want to double it, double it, double it?
7: I'll take it.
1: Probably smart work there, Liv.
0: Well done.
2: I don't know what's going on with the $80 mark, but a lot of kids are taking $80 right now.
0: When you're Bradburying it like Olivia did today.
2: Yeah, take the gold.
0: Take what you can get.
2: You've just won gold, Olivia. Well done.
1: Congratulations.
0: $80 to Olivia and Kids Double or Nothing. We'll be back tomorrow. It's Teen Edition tomorrow for Teen Tuesday. So teenagers 13 to 17 will be your chance to play. That's back at 7 o'clock tomorrow morning. Adults, you can play at 8.
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2: CM1 is a little slow now through Helensvale southbound to Mullen Diner. Northbound is patchy through Upper Coomera, Pumpama and Ormo. Then a slow Yatla right through to Slacks Creek due to a crash. Local roads around the Gold Coast are flowing pretty nicely at the moment. We do have reports of a crash eastbound Smith Street just outside of the Southport State High School. So a little bit of congestion building through there. We'll check in again in about 15 minutes. If you do spot anything else, call the traffic hotline on 5519 2275. Gold Coast weather today, showers and a top of 24 degrees. At the Seaway right now, it's 21. I know I want it.
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0: Gailey and Emily Jade on 102.9 Hot Tomato. The tax man is back for another week. 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One local Gold Coaster is going to be winning that 20 grand. 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
1: This Polish truck driver was sent to the slammer for smuggling over $8 million worth of cocaine in shipment of underwear and clothing from Kim Kardashian's Skims brand. It was a headline the other day.
2: Well, and, I mean,
1: the headline
2: the
1: was
2: undies?
1: Talking about the underwear, right?
2: Yeah, they're so, pretty big, so there's lots of places to hide.
1: Well, there's it's the whole range.
2: The big booties.
1: It's the whole range. So, he's a Polish guy, and he's got in trouble for it, and I think he's going away for a long time. I think it's 13 years. But they described it as cocaine. And I was thinking, and you did point out, the Kardashians have got big booties.
2: Mm-hmm.
1: Surely it was more like so many kilos of crack.
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0: 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What would you choose? It's coming up at the 7:30 is your opportunity.
1: On Friday, I hosted an event for the Gold Coast Northern Chambers of Commerce. So it's basically a business organisation for all businesses for Northern Gold Coast and there's Southern Gold Coast Chambers of Commerce. And, you know, the Chambers of Commerce are all around.
2: Did anyone approach you to be their CEO or anything like that?
1: I think they know better. But anyway, it was an interesting one because it was all about the budget. So we had the head of Griffith, Commonwealth Bank and BDO up on a panel and I had to run a panel and we were unpacking the budget. It was very hard to make that sexy for a lunch. They normally have, you know, we've had David Crisafulli's at lunches and things like that. So I wore knee-high boots and leather pants. I was doing whatever I can to, you know, make it sexy. But it was really interesting and I just thought, we've just seen on the news and over the weekend that Albo has become emotional talking about the budget when he was presenting at something because he's come under fire so hard for the different changes.
2: Well, that's what you do as a leader, don't you? Like you make some changes and then no one likes it, so you cry.
1: You cry and everyone will feel sorry for you. What was interesting, though, is talking to those particular experts on stage, and this is, I just want to share this if you're a small business owner. The first thing is that the head of Griffith was saying it's the biggest tax change in 20 years. So that's why it's really hard for us all to swallow it. Another thing some of the experts said is that, you know, it might not happen. Like these are all suggestions at this stage. And so it's really important if you are opposed to any of it or it's really going to affect you to speak up and to reach out to all of your politicians and to say something about it. And the third thing that I thought was really interesting is there was a bit of a sentiment that our government at the moment is doing something and I agree with it and I've been ruminating on it all weekend.
2: No, this is the platform.
1: This is the platform. Well, I just wanted to share it because I'm, you know, you're hearing so much. This is not a funny thing. I've got not a funny out for you guys. But this government at the moment is causing a divide between different sectors of our community. So for example, they started with there's a generational wealth imbalance. So we're going to take money from, you know, the boomers and we're going to give it to the young so they can get into housing, right? So they're trying to cause a divide between those two generations so that they hate each other. But then they're also causing a divide between small business owners and employees. Oh, small business owners, they're not paying enough tax. You know, we're going to up their taxes because they're taking all the money. They've got this tax break so that the employees get upset with the small business owners.
2: Yep.
1: There's so many divides going on that they're trying to do with this tax. And I just thought, I think that's something that we need to really be aware of, that we need to be unified. If they were a HR company running a business and trying to build culture, they'd be sacked because they suck at it.
2: Well, we can sack him.
1: Yes, we can.
2: If collectively, we hired him.
1: Yes. So collectively, we can fire him.
2: And that will be fun.
1: Yeah, it's just going to take us It's just going to take us 2 years and an election to do so. But I just thought, as you go about your day...
2: Can we give them a pink slip?
1: Yeah. Can we give them a warning?
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12: 1029 Hot Tomato Traffic.
13: The M1 is moving slow southbound Coomera through to Narang. Northbound, few hold-ups through up at Coomera to Ormo, and then from Yatla to Slacks Creek, it is very slow due to an earlier crash. Local roads flowing all right at the moment. No major issues. We'll check in again in about 15 minutes. If you do spot anything else, call the traffic hotline on 55519275.
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13: It's 7:31. Hi, I'm Lucy Knight. Police will reveal further details today following the alleged attempted rape of a young woman in Southport. The terrifying attack occurred outside a university accommodation on Parklands Drive at around 11 p.m. on Friday, with the 19-year-old victim taken to hospital for treatment and support. Her alleged attacker, a 28-year-old man, was tracked down at a home in Southport where he was arrested and is due to front court today. A man who was shot by police in Logan 2 months ago has now been charged with several offences. Officers opened fire on the 27-year-old after being called to reports of a disturbance involving an armed man at a Logan Central home on March 21. Lengthy investigations now leading to multiple charges being laid against him, including the serious assault of a police officer and going armed to cause fear. The Gold Coast is in for another week of unseasonal rain. Up to 60 millimetres of rain is forecast until Friday before the blue skies return over the weekend. The heaviest falls are expected on Wednesday and Thursday, with storm action possible too. And authorities believe a bull shark was behind a fatal attack on a spear fisherman off the coast of far north Queensland. The 39-year-old man was attacked around 40 k's offshore on the Great Barrier Reef yesterday, just south of Cairns.
11: The Gold Coast Suns are taking on the Brisbane Lions on Saturday, June 6. Tickets are sold out, but you can still sneak in with a membership starting from $85.
13: To sport, a huge boost for the Titans, with two NRLW stars committing their future to the club. Star duo Jess Elliston and Sienna Lafipo have inked fresh extensions, keeping them on the coast until the end of 2028. The pair are currently in Camp Marone, preparing for Thursday night's third and final Women's Origin clash at Seabus. Adam Fanua-Blake is relishing his role as the Blues enforcer in Wednesday's Origin opener in Sydney. The prop has told Nine he's ready to go toe-to-toe with the Maroons pack.
16: 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I'm looking forward to it. You know, I know how physical the game is, and yeah, I'm up for it, man.
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13: To the weather, as mentioned, we are in for another wet week. We got a few showers today, top of 24, showers and 24 again tomorrow with the rain ramping up on Wednesday and Thursday. At the Seaway right now, it is 21 degrees. Gayley and Emily Jade's Double or Nothing is the Gold Coast's only unlimited cash contest. 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
22: Yep.
21: So he can make your day a lot brighter today.
22: So we're week three into it.
21: Yeah.
22: Okay. So everyone getting in. If you say that you want to share in the 20,000, you're going to be hanging out with us, which is fun.
21: Yes.
22: Have a little Arvo tea, have some fun, draw someone's name out, hate that person, meet everyone else.
21: Yes.
22: So that's something you might want to think about.
21: Or if you don't want to do that and you just want some instant cash, you can just take the cash straight away. But
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21: It's not guaranteed how much it's going
22: to
21: be.
22: Don't get to hang out with us and you might get FOMO seeing it all on social media.
23: Yeah, the tax man's got short arms and deep pockets. 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It's Hot Tomato.

0: Scaly and Emily Jade on 102.9 Hot Tomato. It is 7:39 on your Monday morning, EJ, before 8 o'clock. What have we got coming up?
1: I did something for Gailey on the weekend. Paris, my teen. I did it for Gailey to make him laugh.
2: And it did.
1: Good, I'm
3: going to
1: share it.
3: And it was so random. 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
3: All right, well, we've got Elle on the line from Southport, and she's joining us right now because she wants to get amongst the cash. Hello, Elle.
0: Might be Ellie.
6: Hello.
3: Hello, good Ellie morning. As well. The two of you. Good morning.
1: Now, how are you going today, Ellie? What are you thinking you want to do?
6: I want to take the instant cash, because why not?
1: Okay, so no other reason, just why not?
6: Why not?
3: Was it because EJ said if you went into the chance to win the $20,000, you have to hang out with us?
6: EJ, probably not my best friend, so...
1: Oh, rude.
3: Give her the cash. Give her the cash.
0: All right.
3: I wasn't expecting that. I was expecting you to be really nice to her, but anyway, it's actually made our day now.
1: Okay. And now for that, Ellie was probably the one that was going to win the 20 grand.
0: Yeah.
3: Yes. Yeah, you had your name on it, but bad luck.
1: Let's see what the tax man does to Ellie.
3: Oh, this will be interesting.
7: AGC, Taxman here. Let's get taxing for another week. It's Money Monday. So a big fat refund of $470 is all yours.
1: What?
7: And Gailey, if you don't like it, you can go and get stuffed. Taxman out. See you soon for some more cash.
3: The tax man just told me to get
1: stuffed. So and Ellie told me to get stuffed, so yes. I think both of us are going to sit and lick our wounds for a minute.
3: And she won $400.
8: That is such a lot of money. Well done.
6: Oh, I'm so sorry, EJ. But thank you very much.
8: I think that's the most we've given.
0: It is.
8: The
0: it is,
8: tax
0: for instance.
8: Man has given away.
0: For instance, it is $470.
6: Oh, that's amazing.
8: Yeah.
3: Ellie, well done. Now it's well played. There's the message. Insult us and you get more money.
0: It's too rude. The tax man is back again after 9 with Liv and all day while you work. It's 1029 Hot Tomato and Propel Property's $30,000 tax man.
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8: All of our local roads are flowing pretty nicely with no major issues, but our M1 is pretty congested. Southbound Coomera through to Narang, also patchy through the Carrara and Merrimack stretch. North found a little slow through Narang and then up a Coomera, Pimpama and Ormo. The run from Yatla to Slacks Creek really heavy as well due to an earlier crash. We'll check in again in about 15 minutes. If you do spot anything, call the traffic hotline 55192275. Gold Coast weather today, showers in a top of 24 degrees. At the seaway right now, it's 22.
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12: There were these three kids on e-bikes and they were going up Ashmore Road and they were doing wheelies. And I just had that moment.

0: guy in a Bing Tang t-shirt runs past, being chased by another man. So the stink's happening, right? And then a guy walks past drinking out of a bottle of wine. And I know my cheap wine, right? I know it very well. Yeah. Always unmistakably Gold Coast.
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0: Gailey and Emily Jade on 102.9 Hot Tomato. Double or nothing after 8 o'clock this morning. If you keep getting questions right, we'll keep doubling your money. You could be like Michael from Robina.
1: $1,600.
2: Yes. We wanted someone to go for $3,200.
3: No, I think I better cut there. That'll go a long way when we go to New Zealand later in the year.
0: The cash is unlimited. You can keep going for as long or as little as you can, as your brain allows. It's after 8 this morning.
4: So Gailey the other day shared a trend that's happening online in American basketball. And when people are about to shoot, there's a trend where everyone yells out, "That's my man!" Now, normally it's like guys yelling out to the guy that's shooting. It's to put him off so he doesn't get the goal.
2: And she's usually a bit camp.
4: Yeah, it's very camp. That's my man. Because that's what girls do. That's my man. Like my son scored a goal in footy, in soccer on the weekend. I was like, "That's my son!" You know, girls.
2: You didn't go, "That's my son."
4: And I was like, "That's my son." Anyway, so it's what girls do. So now it's boys and they're turning the tables and there is a bit of a trend to film it because the guys are missing. Like they're missing the hoops and that's what you can go and see online. It sounds like this.
5: Oh my God, that's my man! Oh yeah, that's my man! Oh yeah, babe! That's my man!
6: That's my man!
5: That's my man!
4: So it's that very funny to watch and everyone's having a laugh side of, you know, the football or the basketball. So how random's this? On Saturday night, I'm rolling home from the afternoon out with the kids and the neighbour's dog is in my yard. So I grab the dog and I go next door to take the dog back and they're getting ready to go to a basketball game. And so they, my neighbour's company sponsor the women's disability team.
2: Right.
4: And they had a box like right centre of the Gold Coast Rollers.
2: Okay.
4: And he said, "Oh, look, I'm taking the kids, but I've got a few extra seats in the box. Have you guys got any plans? Do you want to come?" And Teddy and I have been watching Running Point with Kate Hudson.
2: Yeah, yeah.
4: And just loving it. And Jared, my hubby, he's a massive fan of basketball, big Kobe Bryant fan, you know, didn't get out of bed for a day the day he died. So we're basketball people, but we've never actually been to a game here on the Gold Coast. So I was like, you know what? Let's do it. So we run next door. We quickly get changed. We go to Carrara and we get there and it's so much fun. So this is the first thing to say, like, get to a game. It's really affordable to go. Lots of entertainment. Yeah, they've got a cheer team. They do all the fun, like when the guys run onto the field, there's the guy, you know, "And here we are, the Gold Coast Rollers, and number 5 is blah, blah."
0: Basketball do halftime really well.
4: Oh, it was so fun. It was so fun. We had it was like one of those things, you know, low expectations, happy life.
2: Yeah, well, because I do know that. Yes.
4: Because I wasn't expecting anything on a Saturday night. We were literally going to watch TV. Next minute, we're side of court.
2: Yep.
4: They're bringing us wine. So I'm in my happy place.
2: You're happy as.
4: Sandwiches, sausage rolls, all the kind of stuff.
2: In
4: everyone's having a great time. Anyway, halfway through, I'm like, oh my God, I should do the trend for Gailey.
2: Oh, no.
4: I know Gailey's, you know, not doing much. I'll do a little video to make him laugh. So I get Millie to film me. And when they go to do a thing, I do this.
7: That's my man.
2: Did he miss?
7: That's my man. That's my man.
2: Did he miss?
4: Really? I had half the people yelling, "That's my man." You would have been so proud of me.
2: Oh, that's the best.
4: I don't even know if he missed because I was just so nervous to do it.
8: The following financial advice is a guide only and outcomes may vary.
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3: 1029 Hot Tomato Traffic.
4: We've got delays southbound on the M1, Pimpama all the way down to Robina. Northbound is under speed through the Robina-Wurrungurri stretch. Also from Pimpama right up to Brizzy, there's been a couple of crashes which are causing really bad delays at the moment. Local roads, though, they're flowing okay, no major issues. A little slow westbound Hope Island Road, and northbound is a little backed up. Bermuda Street, Mercury and Hooker Boulevard intersections, not much in it though. We'll check in again in about 15 minutes. If you do spot anything else, call the traffic hotline 5519 2275.
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4: It's coming up to 8 o'clock. Hi, I'm Lucy Knight. A man has spent the weekend behind bars accused of trying to rape a young woman outside university accommodation in Southport. The 28-year-old allegedly attempted to sexually assault the 19-year-old on Parklands Drive on Friday night before stealing items off her and fleeing. A manhunt later leading police to a Southport address where he was arrested, charged and remanded in custody to front court today. A driver is in hospital following a rollover crash on the northern Gold Coast this morning. It's understood a traffic control ute crashed into a barrier and rolled along a roadwork zone on Ualpa Road in Pimpama just before 6 a.m. Paramedics have transported a woman to Gold Coast Uni Hospital in a stable condition. Wild conditions have smashed our beaches, with lifeguards to make a call shortly on whether beaches need to stay closed. All beaches were off limits over the weekend amid dangerous conditions and monster waves ranging from 3 to 6.5 metres. A hazardous surf warning from the Weather Bureau remains in place for today and tomorrow. A teenage boy remains fighting for life in hospital this morning following a stabbing in Ipswich, believed to have been sparked by a neighbourhood dispute. A 50-year-old man is accused of stabbing the 15-year-old and a 40-year-old woman yesterday afternoon in Raceview before setting a house on fire. He's been charged this morning with attempted murder and arson. And Shadow Treasurer Tim Wilson has responded to bombshell polling, revealing the Liberals are at risk of nearly being wiped out by One Nation. The poll revealing Pauline Hanson's party would win 59 seats if a federal election was held today. It could force the coalition to team up with One Nation, but Mr. Wilson has told Nine that won't be happening.
8: I want to have a Liberal government that's led to define the future of this country, and we have to do better to get there, obviously based on opinion polling, and we will, because the country needs a change in government desperately.
4: To sport, the Maroons are brushing off concerns over Cameron Munster being in doubt for the Origin opener on Wednesday. The star skipper sat out of training on the Sunshine Coast yesterday, with Broncos 5'8 Ezra Mam running in his place. Queensland officials insist Munster will be good to go, only being rested due to general soreness. In the NRL last night, the Cowboys put on a show at home, downing the Rabbitohs 30-18 to climb to sixth place on the ladder. While in the AFL, Melbourne was upset by the Bulldogs 93-90. We'll check the latest Gold Coast weather and surf conditions with Tara next. Sanctuary.
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5: It's looking really wild and messy again on the Gold Coast today. Some solid sets hitting about 4 to 5 feet from the east-southeast. And winds up from the southwest swinging to the southeast due to pick up to about 30 kilometres an hour this afternoon. Definitely some dangerous conditions around again today and a hazardous surf warning out. It is just one for the pros and the cleanest conditions will be from Snapper through to Kira, heading up to that 10 o'clock low tide with a 2 o'clock high tide and 23 degrees in the water. Have a great morning, and Liz Cantwell will check back this afternoon at 3 p.m.
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7: To the weather, we're in for a wet week this week. Showers today with a top of 24 degrees. Showers and 24 again tomorrow. Then rain will ramp up on Wednesday and Thursday with possible storm action as well. At the Seaway right now, it is 22 degrees.
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0: Gailey and Emily Jade on 102.9 Hot Tomato, 7 minutes past eight. Coming up before 8:30 this morning, we've got to share some unfortunate news with
1: difficult
0: the Gold
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0: 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Yeah, some very difficult news, and you want to hang around for that shortly.
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1: We're playing with Eve from Pimpamar today. You're a studio manager and you want to win anything.
5: yeah, anything would be great. Thank you.
1: Okay. And so how's work going for you at the moment?
5: Yeah, good. Just halfway on my way there now. Just dropped my daughter at school and thought I'd call in.
1: Yeah, so and you got through.
6: What's a studio manager do there, Eve?
5: We have a team of internal graphic designers and copywriters for the company that I work for. So I run that studio
6: sounds,
5: of work.
6: That sounds nice and creative.
5: It is, yes.
1: All right. Well,
6: it's a fun job.
1: What do you want to win the money for? So you're saying anything, but what for?
5: There's always the car registration that's just come in and the power bills and all those unfun things. So yeah. Life.
1: Okay. All right. Well, we got it and we've got you. Let's do this. Here are the rules.
5: Okay.
0: All right, Eve, you've got 5 seconds to answer each question. We must take your first answer. If you keep getting questions right, we'll keep doubling your money. You can take it any time, but if you do get a question wrong, you lose it all. You've got to answer all the questions on your own, and today is multiple choice Monday, so all the questions are multiple choice. Just got to pick the right answer.
5: Okay. Thank you.
1: Here we go. First question for $50. In which month does New Year's Day fall?
0: It's
6: multiple choice Monday, Jakey.
1: She probably does know the answer. However, A, November, B, December, or C, January?
5: B, January.
3: $50.
6: Eve, would you like to play for $100?
5: Yes, please.
6: How many hours are there in 2 days? A, 48, B, 12, or C, 24?
5: A, 48.
3: $100.
1: Nailing it. You want to go for $200?
5: Sure.
1: Okay. For $200, in which Gold Coast suburb will you find Snapper Rocks? A, Ashmore, B, Burley, or C, Coolangatta?
5: C, Coolangatta.
3: $200.
6: All right. Okay. Now, do you want to double it?
5: Yeah. Yes. Yep.
6: All right. You weren't sure then. Yeah. For $400 it is. In which sport did Anna Mears win her 2 Olympic gold medals? Was it A, athletics, B, basketball, or C, cycling?
5: C, cycling.
3: $400.
1: Well done.
6: The great Anna Mears.
1: Well, she's a legend. Lives on the coast as well. Love her. Hi,
6: and
1: Anna.
6: And she's always one of the, I've forgotten what they call them, but she's like the culture king of the Olympic team.
1: Absolutely.
6: Over there.
1: Yeah, the culture king
0: I'll
1: is
0: feel captain sort of thing.
6: I feel like
1: for
6: that they should
1: the
6: change
1: Olympics.
6: It.
1: Yeah.
6: They should change it to culture king.
1: Culture king. And we'll get culture kings to sponsor it.
0: Yeah. Yes. Not to be confused with the clothing store,
6: yes.
0: Obviously.
6: Yeah. Mm. Actually, we'll get culture king to sponsor us for coming up with it. Thank you,
1: all
6: culture
1: right.
6: king.
1: Do you want to keep going for $800?
5: I do, but I'm really nervous.
1: I think you've got this, Eve. I think you're the right gender for this. So,
5: okay.
6: But she has Moz people.
1: Yes. For $800, the actor which actor plays Ken in the 2023 film Barbie? A, Chris Hemsworth, B, Ryan Gosling, or C, Lincoln Lewis?
5: B, Ryan Gosling.
6: Yes!
1: Good morning to Link Lewis, who's also on the coast. So I told you you'd know it. So how are you feeling?
5: Yep.
1: $800 is a lot of money.
5: I know.
1: But you've done it so easily. Like, this has been a breeze today.
6: Double it.
5: Look, I think I'm really happy with $800 and it'll really help and that'd be really great.
6: Don't double it.
1: Okay. Oh, I wish you had if I reckon you would have known the $1,600 question. But anyway, we'll leave it there for now and you take that big $800 and pay those bills, baby.
5: Thank you very much.
0: Good on you, Eve, in Pimpamar, $800. Congratulations. 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
7: Kiamani is under Screen Southbound, Pimpama through to Carrara. Northbound is nice and clear until you hit Pimpama. If you are headed into Brizzy, it is a nightmare run. Slow right through to Slacks Creek, then pretty much at a standstill to 8 Mile Plains due to a crash. Loka Roads looking pretty backed up. Bermuda Street southbound from Cottesloe Drive. Also westbound Hope Island Road and both directions Brisbane Road, but no major accidents or anything to report on. We'll check in again in about 15 minutes. If you do spot anything else, call the traffic hotline on 5519 2275.
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6: What's the first thing that you do?
1: Well, my hubby and I, the other day, we were driving the Tesla and we've got Grok, that's our AI,
6: yes.
1: And the kids were saying they want to do a round-the-world trip. 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
6: And you've got some change.
1: That's
6: then.
1: Right. Thank you very much. Pay the house off.
6: Oh, I thought it was...
1: So
6: I'd do both. We're not splitting it.
1: We're not splitting it. Well, hurry. You live in my house when I'm gone, you can have a house for a year while I'm travelling.
6: Great. Harry, draw closes at 7:30 tomorrow.
1: Yeah, PM. 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
1: Okay. So, I'm sorry. I didn't think I'd go so early. Sorry. I just got a wave. I think everyone probably knows what I'm going to say. It's not the news that I wanted to share today, but Poppy G passed away on Saturday. Last Sunday, he went into hospital in a lot of pain. And at first we thought like it might be a hip or a back, but then it turned out to be a staph infection. And the doctors and nurses and staff at Pindara were so good that they worked so hard around the clock to treat him. But the pain was really terrible. He was in agony, and the infection markers in his blood kept on rising. And once we knew what we were facing, the team had the right antibiotics loaded. And I said to Dad, hey, we're in business, Dad. Dad, we've found the bug and we've got the right antibiotics for you now to help you. Hopefully you'll wake up feeling a lot better and, you know, you've got a chance to fight it. I was just saying some more things to him and being positive, which he always was in my life, you know. And he opened his eyes and he tried to speak. And he couldn't get any sound out of his voice. But he finally got to say it, and he said it three times. He was really emotional, and you could see he looked at me, Willow, and Ange was in there, and Rosie just arrived, and he said, I love you, I love you, I love you so much. And that was the last thing Dad actually said, which was beautiful. The next morning, the infection markers had increased, and I spoke to the doctor when I was in the car park at Pindara. The doctor has been outstanding at looking after Dad, and he said, Paul, unfortunately, your dad is very unwell and is in excruciating pain. So I knew what was next. And so for 2 days, Poppy G had family surrounding him in love. He took his last breath at 8:31 on Saturday night. I'd like to thank the Gold Coast for embracing all our Poppy G stories and allowing me to share them with you, because he loved it. He loved people saying hello to him in the street. Is that Poppy G? Hello, Poppy G. Someone would say something under the scenes and he'd go, did you hear that? Thank you to the amazing staff at Tricare Cypress Gardens. You all meant so much to Poppy G and our family. You became his extended family and he loved you very much. And I know you loved him. I've already run into some of you while I've gone back there over the weekend. And the team at Pindara, you're unsung heroes. You tried everything to make Poppy G better. You then made him relaxed and comfortable. I miss you, Dad. But you can finally hold Mum's hand again. Rest in peace, Poppy G.
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3: The M1 is under speed southbound Coomera through to Carrara. Northbound is a nice clear run, but if you are heading into Brizzy, it's pretty bad. Ormo through to Logan Home, then at a standstill through to Slacks Creek to 8 Mile Plains stretch due to an earlier crash. Local roads around the Gold Coast flowing nicely at the moment. No major issues to report on. Just looking pretty backed up southbound on Bermuda Street from Cottesloe Drive. We'll check in again in about 15 minutes. If you do spot anything else, call the traffic hotline 55192275.
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3: It's 8:31. Hi, I'm Lucy Knight. Lifeguards have confirmed all Gold Coast beaches will remain closed today after being off limits all weekend. Huge swell is making conditions too dangerous for swimmers. A hazardous surf warning from the Weather Bureau remains in place for today and tomorrow. Meantime, outdoor plans will be off the agenda again this week with another several days of rain on the cards. Up to 60 millimetres has been forecast to fall from today till Friday, with storm action also possible on Wednesday and Thursday. A man charged over the terrifying attack of a young woman in Southport is due to front court today after being remanded in custody over the weekend. The 28-year-old's accused of trying to rape the 19-year-old outside university accommodation on Parklands Drive on Friday night. A manhunt later led police to a Southport address where he was arrested and kept behind bars. And another fatal shark attack in Queensland has sparked warnings from experts, while some are renewing calls for a cull. A man was killed by a bull shark while spearfishing south of Cairns yesterday. Shark expert James Fitzpatrick has told Seven, spearfishing is a high-risk activity, especially in remote locations.
6: And when we go out, we always make sure we're prepared for the worst. You know, we have tourniquets, hemostatic dressings, quick clot and all that kind of stuff. You really need to have good first aid training and just be prepared for the worst.
1: The Gold Coast Suns are taking on the Brisbane Lions on Saturday, June 6. Tickets are sold out, but you can still sneak in with a membership starting from $85.
3: To sport, former Blues coach Brad Fittler says the Maroons are up to their same old tactics. It's after Queensland skipper Cam Munster failed to train with the side yesterday. Freddie telling Nine it's all mind games.
7: The mystery illness seems to come into the Queensland camp every year. But if anything is a problem, I think Ezra Mam is in camp and he did some training yesterday, so you got a pretty good replacement if needed.
3: And the Titans have re-signed two of their NRLW stars. Maroons duo Jess Elliston and Sienna Lefipo have inked fresh extensions to stay with the Titans until the end of 2028. We'll take a look at Gold Coast weather next.
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3: To the weather, as mentioned, plenty of wet weather this week. Few showers today and a top of 24 degrees. Showers and 24 again tomorrow. Then the rain is set to ramp up on Wednesday and Thursday. At the Seaway right now, it is 22 degrees. 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
3: Well, Gailey's just shared the really sad news that Poppy G passed away over the weekend, and we're all devastated. But we are here if you want to call up, and we're taking your calls. Mel, you wanted to share something with Gailey?
9: Hello. I just wanted to give you my condolences and best wishes about Poppy G. We're all going to miss him.
3: Yeah.
7: Yeah, we...
9: My father's really sick in the Tweed Hospital too, and, it's a really sad time.
7: Yeah, well, good luck there, Mel. I'm thinking of you, and thank you for your kind wishes.
9: Okay, and we'll miss all these lovely stories, but yes... I wish you and your family all the best.
7: Thank you, Mel. Thank you.
3: I've said to him he's not allowed to stop telling stories. Every time he thinks of one that he may not have shared, let's just still do Poppy G.
9: Yes. Yes, he has to do that. We still want to hear stories.
7: I can roll out all the ones I don't want him to hear. There's a lot of them.
3: So they might need to be before 6 a.m, hey? Anyway, we've got some more of Poppy G for you next. We just want to share some tributes and remember him fondly.
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0: Gailey and Emily Jade on 102.9 Hot Tomato. And Gailey has passed on the unfortunate news of the passing of Poppy G. But we are going to reminisce a little bit right now, Gailey, aren't we?
1: All right. Well, as promised, Poppy G did some stuff for us. So we came up with this concept to make him do some rap songs. Mm-hmm. We're going to relive how that happened with the break and then get a little sample of what he did. I'm going to talk about Poppy G.
2: Poppy G!
3: Now, here's a little story in history
4: about poor Gailey Gal's old man, Poppy G.
1: All right. The other day I talked about being in his room at the nursing home with him and a loudspeaker came on and announced that there was a 1:30 musical concert with Roy in the common room, and he was panicking a bit saying, I'm not up to it.
2: Because his name is actually Roy.
1: His name
2: we
1: is Roy.
2: We call him Poppy G, yeah. But his name is Roy.
1: So then he's gone, we were doing a runner and we turned around the corner and there's a gentleman in a red outfit and we met him and it turns out his name was Roy. So my dad said, oh my God, thank God for that. So we still went out and had a good time. So we were talking about it the other day, and then off the back of that we thought, well, what would, say, when we ended up in a nursing home, what would we be singing in a musical concert? And it would be all modern stuff, right?
5: Mm-hmm. Yeah.
1: And then we thought we'd put it to the phones and see what modern songs would you like to see Poppy G sing in some sort of concert in the nursing home. And here's some of your suggestions.
6: My suggestion was the one that says, I like big butts, that one.
2: Yeah, what do you want Poppy G to sing, Julie?
6: The Angels song. But am I ever going to see your face again by the Angels?
1: What about the next bit?
2: Don't. Like,
7: well, it'll have to be a duet, but I thought Barbie Girl by Aqua.
8: I touch myself by the vinyl.
1: So I went in. You got me to go in yesterday and talk him up and see if he'd get involved with a few of our songs.
2: Did he? Mm-hmm.
1: And he has partaken as best he could.
5: Yeah.
1: With a little bit of coaching from a very non-musical son. So I've got a sample of two attempted songs.
2: Okay.
1: And we put a little bit of time into it and he was still worried. He goes, it's not good enough because he likes to perform. But anyway, here's the first attempted modern song that we got Poppy G to sing.
9: Oh my God, Becky, look at her butt.
10: I like big butts and I cannot lie. You other brothers can deny. And when a girl walks in with an itty bitty waist and a round thing in your face.
1: There's his first effort.
2: That was amazing.
5: That's great.
1: Let me tell you, it wasn't one take.
2: Oh, all right. Okay, neither is Beyonce.
1: It wasn't one take. Oh, Jesus.
2: Right? What? Yeah. Sing things about 10 times.
1: What, there's a comparison.
5: Poppy Beyonce.
1: All right, are you ready for the next attempt?
2: Yes,
5: okay,
2: I am.
5: Yeah.
1: All right,
2: yeah.
1: Roll it out.
5: Well, okay.

0: Now let me welcome everybody to the Wild Wild West. No. Steve, that's untouchable like Elliot Ness.
1: Oh, I want the whole version of that.
2: So Poppy G put a bit of that down. Now, let me tell you, I was excited, right? So I got those and I said, okay, I've got another one for you. And I tried to get him to do this one. Yeah. So he's reading the lyrics.
3: Yeah, yeah.
2: And he looks at me and said, what will they all say at church? I'm not doing that, he said. I'm not doing it.
4: That was a Poppy G from back in 2022. We are going to be looking back a little bit more at Poppy G up next.
2: Yeah, really. Well, he then went on. We got a bigger one out of him, didn't we?
5: A whole rap.
2: Yeah, so we'll play that for you next.
4: Yeah, that's coming up.
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7: 1029 Hot Tomato Traffic.
5: Very slow moving southbound on the M1, Coomera through to Carrara, northbound Zunderspeed Yatla to Logan Home. Local roads flowing really nicely at the moment, no major issues to report on. If you do spot anything though, call the traffic hotline on 5519 2275. Gold Coast weather today, partly cloudy with a few showers and a top of 24 degrees. At the Seaway right now, it's 23.
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1: We share the sad news today that Poppy G passed away over the weekend, and Kaylee, we're getting a few messages through. We want to share this one from Katie.
2: Yep.
1: As a listener of years to Kaylee, please pass on my condolences. I was at traffic lights when Kaylee passed on the news. I was crying, and then I looked in my rearview mirror and the car next to me, they were wiping their eyes too.
3: Sorry.
1: I know why they were. They were listening. Poppy G touched many hearts.
3: Yeah, he did. It's like a chain reaction, isn't it, sometimes? But so was all the love that I'm getting now, but whilst Dad was alive, to enjoy everyone giving him a little bit of kudos and everything, I mean, that meant a lot to him. And I would tell him if it wasn't about if he wasn't there to hear it, people would say it to me, and I'd always tell him, and his face beamed. So he was just he loved it.
1: He
3: so it was a good
1: it.
3: Part of his life.
1: Yeah, we loved him, and so we're just sort of remembering a few nice moments of Poppy G. This is when he was rapping.
0: Yeah, we just heard a few sample sizes from before,
3: and he went bigger and better.
0: Yeah, this is the full rap.
3: All right, so we heard the sample size of things, and then we ended up going away and working really hard with Poppy G to get him to do a little. A bigger example of his rap attitude, and we did it. We'd sort of worked it out together line by line, but I don't think there's any auto-tune on it from memory. He picked up, like, he loved his music, and it was just funny because it was just so opposite. He was Frank Sinatra and all that sort of stuff. But anyway, this is how it came up, and it is his tune, and we were very proud of him.
4: Yeah. You know what? I like the playettes.

0: Poppy G, drop the verse.
1: It's going down, fade to Black Street. Homies gone at me. Collab, creation, bump like acne. No doubt I put it down, never slouch. 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Attracting honeys like a magnet. Giving a megasm with my mellow accent. Still moving this flavor. 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The original rock.

0: It's always something like Amazing Grace or Onward Christian Soldiers. If you don't play that, I'm going to be super upset.
1: I think there's only one way to end the show today.
0: I think so,
1: and usually
0: too.
1: We have You Got a Friend in Me, but there's only one way to do it today.
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11: It's 9 o'clock. Hi, I'm Lucy Knight. Gold Coast beaches are continuing to cop a battering, with lifeguards deeming conditions too dangerous for swimmers. All of our beaches have been closed again today after being off limits over the weekend as the low pressure system continues to wreak havoc. A 19-year-old woman has fallen victim to a terrifying attempted rape and robbery outside a university dorm in Southport. Police tracked down a 28-year-old man to a nearby property following the attack on Friday night, where he was arrested and kept behind bars over the weekend. He's due to front court today. A driver is in hospital following a nasty crash in roadworks in Pimpama this morning. A small truck lost control and rolled along Yawalpa Road at 6 a.m. The woman behind the wheel was taken to the uni hospital with minor injuries. Police are investigating. Penny Wong is jetting off to India today to meet with her fellow counterparts from India, Japan and the US for the third Quad meeting in 18 months. Energy security is expected to be top of the agenda amid the ongoing conflict in the Middle East. And a new tourism campaign launches today to lure visitors to Queensland for a winter getaway. Tourism and Events Queensland has partnered with the likes of Jetstar and Booking.com to offer cheap deals on flights, accommodation and holiday packages, including to the Gold Coast. To sport, Blues hooker Reece Robson says he's confident they've got the side to get revenge on the Maroons. New South Wales will hit the training paddock in Gosford today, while Queensland will depart their base on the Sunshine Coast and head into enemy territory for Wednesday's series opener. Robson's told Nine they're raring to go.
12: The names aren't going to be enough. It's going to take a great performance from all of us, but no, I definitely know we've got the boys in this group to get the job done if we're all on Wednesday night.
11: And we've got a stack of Aussies in action at the French Open tonight. Gold Coast teen Emerson Jones kicks off her campaign against four-time champ Iga Swiatek. Alex

0: Dimonor, Thanasi Kokkinakis and Rinki Hijikata, also set to hit the court for their first round showdowns. We'll take a look at Gold Coast weather next.
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0: To the weather, another wet week ahead. We're expecting a few showers today and a top of 24 degrees. Showers and 24 again tomorrow. Then the rain is set to ramp up on Wednesday and Thursday. Possible storm action as well. At the Seaway right now, it is 23 degrees. 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

0: with Olivia, and coming up, your chance to win with Hot Tomato Propel Properties, $30,000 tax man. Leanne from Upper Coomera didn't have much luck.
1: I'll have this refund of $2.
0: Oh, that's terrible.
2: Oh, well, we gave it a go, didn't we?
0: Also on the way, In Excess. And right now, this is new Olivia Rodrigo, Drop Dead. I know.

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Ella Langley, Choosing Texas. Just

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9929, Hot Tomato, their big song from 2001, Atomic Kitten, Hole Again. And coming up after 10, your chance to win with Hot Tomato and Propel Properties, $30,000 tax man. Also, Marcy Playground to come, Taylor Swift, and it is Benson Boone. I'm sorry.

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0: 1829 Hot Tomato coming up. 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
2: It's 10 o'clock. Hi, I'm Sinead Holmes. Caught today for a man accused of attempting to rape a teenage girl outside a university dorm in Southport. The 19-year-old was allegedly attacked around 11 p.m. on Friday, with the man also stealing some of her personal property before fleeing the scene. He was tracked down at a nearby home and arrested, with the 28-year-old to face court today, charged with attempted rape and robbery with violence. A teenage boy remains fighting for life in hospital following an alleged double stabbing and house fire in Ipswich. The 15-year-old was allegedly knifed by a 50-year-old man who's also accused of stabbing a 40-year-old woman at the same property in Raceview yesterday before setting the home alight. He's due in court today, charged with attempted murder, DV and arson. Gold Coast beaches will remain off limits today as a relentless, though pressure system continues to lash the coast. Lifeguards have opted to keep all beaches across the city closed. Warning conditions are far too dangerous for swimmers. A hazardous surf warning also remains in place from Garree right down to northern New South Wales. To sport, and some big news for the NRL this morning, with Andrew Abdo resigning as chief executive following 6 years in the top job. He's reportedly set to take up a position with Tennis Australia following the departure of Craig Tiley. Maroons captain Cameron Munster insists he is fit and ready to go for State of Origin 1 on Wednesday night. Munster sat out of training yesterday, but he says he's fine.
3: I'm just not used to doing, you know, back-to-back days, getting a little bit older, so I just, you know, when you get a bit older, you understand your body a little bit more. And if I went out yesterday, I would have been pretty sore today. So, yeah, just a little bit of tightness in the body. And we just thought, as a group, it was probably the best thing for me.
2: To the weather, we are in for another drizzly week with a shower or two today and top of 24 degrees. Showers continuing tomorrow, then that rain wrapping up on Wednesday and Thursday with some possible storm action as well. Right now at the Seaway, it is 23 degrees.
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